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0: That's it. It's 939. That's Miley Cyrus finishing up the 20-song music marathon. Brett in with ya. Bit of a dark grey day so far. Pretty chilly out and about, that's for sure. It is winter after all. We can't always have the most amazing temperature going about. Anyway, we'll get back on with Bundy's best music coming up in the next 10 minutes. This one from Coldplay.
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0: You're on Hits 93 on. Brendan with you. Hey, tomorrow's the day. Maddie and Trace will be giving away our very first driving lesson with Drive Safe for Life, thanks to Bagarra Beach Driving School. 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Now, you know, learning to drive, very important to learn the safety on the road for everybody, not just your kids, etc. But obviously a bit of a stressful experience. I've got a couple of years to go until I've got to teach mine how to drive, and that's going to be a little bit terrifying. So driving lessons, always a good plan. 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We're giving them away over the next 9 weeks. So tomorrow is just the first one going out. 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

0: 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Sounds old. Let's play some new music instead. New music. Alex Warren, Passenger.
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0: It's 939, home of Bundy's best music. Time for the news. Let's find out what's going on out and about. We'll get right back into it on the other side. Don't you worry about that. We've got some Dua Lipa coming up. But if these walls could talk, bit of Benson Boone coming as well. Good quality early 2000s gear with Eric Prydz. That's the start of it. Plenty more of that coming up on the other side of our little news break. You're on Hits 939.
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2: Today in the news, there have been major developments with the war on ugly. We're crossing live to our reporter on the ground now. How are things over there?
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13: Morning, I'm Britt Aylin. The US has launched fresh strikes on Iran for the second time in 24 hours. It's after US President Donald Trump declared that the ceasefire was now over. America's Central Command says it's holding Iran accountable for recent unjustified aggression against commercial shipping and civilian crews freely navigating a vital international waterway. It's hoped Victoria's V-Line network will be back up and running this afternoon. All regional trains have been suspended since yesterday morning after the comms system was knocked out during Telstra's nationwide outage. Meantime, the telco says a secondary issue impacting people's ability to call 000 has now been 90% fixed. But Federal Communications Minister Annika Wells has told the ABC that's not good enough.
14: Telstra needs to account for how and why that has occurred, because Australians are right to expect that as a baseline service from their telco.
13: Telstra's advising anyone having difficulty connecting with emergency services to hang up and immediately try again. Australian food delivery workers could soon receive world-first minimum standards for pay and conditions, with the Fair Work Commission issuing a notice of intent and calling for submissions ahead of its final decision. If it goes ahead, gig workers would begin to see the changes from the 10th of August. The move has been backed by the Transport Workers Union. And women with tertiary qualifications are the most likely to have their jobs taken by AI, according to a new report from Jobs and Skills Australia. The federal government data found the occupations more exposed to AI replacement to be in areas like retail, programming, accounting, advertising and marketing, while those least exposed to jobs requiring vocational training, such as trades and aged care.
12: Cash for scrap. 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
13: In sport, some weary heads have been emerging from the Blues Hotel in Brisbane this morning after a long night celebrating their Origin Series win. The team didn't get back to the hotel until 1 a.m. and kept the party going until around 4 this morning. But Blues back rower Hudson Young says it was great to do it for coach Laurie Daly.
15: Well, over the past, 8 weeks, there's been so many things written about Laurie, but he's our leader, and we spoke about that as a team, is going out there and playing for him.
13: That's the latest in news and sport.
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18: Mostly cloudy around Bundy today. I've got the odd little scattered isolated shower getting about two. We're getting up to a top of 22 degrees. Got a shower or two developing tomorrow, top of 23. Mostly sunny on Saturday though. There's the bright side and a top of 23. 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

0: at One Direction and hits 939. You got Brett with you. Hey, we're on the lookout for Bundy's cutest pet once again. We got entries flooding in. So if you haven't uploaded us a picture of your cute little pet at home, up to it, would you? You've got until next Tuesday, 14th July. It is 5 p.m. It's all going to lock off. From there, we of course need to decide a top 30. Now, you may or may not have heard, Trace just gets a little bit overcome with how cute some of those pets are. So she makes me do it. I am the one who has to pick the top 30, and it is a tough job. That's why I have to take Wednesday to do it before putting up the top 30 for voting on the Thursday. 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

0: It's 9:39, it's Brett in with you. Hope you're having a great Thursday. Look at that, we're getting close to the weekend already. It's a little bit of a grey old day though, isn't it? It probably reflects the mood of a lot of Queensland supporters out there. Less said about that, the better. Let's go into other footy news. On the real bright side, of course, it's a huge weekend out at Salt Oval because we've got three A-grade games kicking off there at 3:15pm. Got West taken on Hervey Bay. From there, 5 o'clock, we've got Brothers and Wallaroos, and then at 6:30, it's Easts and Waves. So massive game going on. The Easts and Waves one should be a pretty close one. Same with West and Hervey Bay, just on the other side. That's the bit at the bottom of the ladder clash. So we'll see how that one goes. Of course, a huge weekend out there. Local Bundy footy in the Hits 939 Bundaberg Broadcasters Premiership. 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
1: They say beauty is in the eye of the beholder. 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Well, cuteness is too. 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

0: could ever say.
1: That's Monday's best music on Hits 939. Almost 12 o'clock. That means that's it for me. Brendo in soon with the big Arvo and a flashback lunch. A chance to win a big, large pizza thanks to CNJ Pizza in Kepnock. You just need to know, give Brendo something about the five songs coming up in the flashback lunch, so I'm going to spoil some of it. You got Wild Wild West from the Escape Club. You got Starter Fall from Cabin Crew. Love the drop in that. Anyway, we've also got If I Had No Loot, Tony, Tony, Tony. He might not ask you any of that, though, so I might not have spoiled anything. But either way, I just want you to have a pizza. That's coming up with Brendo and the Big Arvo. That's it for me, though. Thanks for hanging out today, Bundy. This is Brett. Over now.
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9: Hi, I'm Britt Aylin. Telstra says it's mostly fixed a secondary issue that's been impacting calls to 000. It's after yesterday's nationwide outage, which prevented millions of users making calls or connecting to data. Telecommunications industry ombudsman Cynthia Gaber telling Nine the flow-on effect was huge.
10: People losing income, people not being able to catch trains. These are big impacts on everyday life and really highlight how essential telecommunications is for so many parts of what we do these days.
9: Meantime, the federal government says it's had no reports of an elderly person dying after they couldn't contact emergency services yesterday. The story came from a South Australian Liberal senator who said someone had contacted her office with the information. SAPOL has also refuted the claims. Australian capital cities have recorded their biggest increase in rental prices for houses in almost 2 years. Sydney, Brisbane, Canberra and Darwin led the re-acceleration, according to Domain figures, while Melbourne, Perth, Adelaide and Hobart had more restrained growth. Explosions are being reported across a number of southern Iranian cities as the US conducts fresh strikes. It's after President Donald Trump declared the ceasefire between the two countries is now over. Both sides have accused the other of breaching the terms of the agreement. And testing's continuing on four more suspected bird flu infections today after South Australia recorded its second confirmed case yesterday. The CSIRO's Australian Centre for Disease Preparedness is analysing another two samples from SA as well as two more from Western Australia.
8: Four Walls Realty, specialising in all things sales. 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It's 939, your sport now.
9: In sport, Laurie Daly's given his strongest hint yet that he probably won't return to the role next year, despite last night's series win. The Blues coach has copped plenty of criticism over his selections and coaching decisions during the series. Speaking outside the team hotel, Daly revealed he's already made the call.
11: Oh, I've got my mind made up what I want to do, so, I've enjoyed it, but, we'll see what happens.
9: And a top two clash between the Dockers and the Swans will kick off round 18 of the AFL tonight. Tom Papley returns for Sydney after battling a calf injury, with Corey Warner out.
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16: Partly cloudy across Bundy this afternoon with a chance of small scattered showers as the afternoon progresses. 22 degrees the top. Shower or two developing tomorrow with a top of 23. It looks like a mostly sunny weekend ahead. 23 on Saturday, 24 on Sunday. 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
16: 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Let's get to it right now with English pop rock band The Escape Club. I had this song on one of those various artist vinyls from back in the late 80s. Absolutely loved it. Give me a song title. I'll give

0: 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It's Corona wrapping up your flashback lunch. Good afternoon, Brendo with you for Bundy's big Thursday arvo. 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
0: Pizzas from C&J's Pizza Kepnock are nothing short of awesome, and if you haven't tried one yet, I think you really should. This is your chance to try one for free. All you need to do is be able to name one of the five songs in today's flashback lunch, and that Corona song that we just wrapped it up with, the title of that is something that I imagine C&J's would like you to do. There's a little bit of a cryptic clue for you. 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Pretty good deal, right? The number is 41530886. 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

0: Fever Dream, that's Alex Warren on Hits 939, part of Bundy's Best Music. Got new stuff from Sienna Spyro coming up in a couple songs' time. You're beautiful. Everyone that owns a pet, be it furry, feathery or scaly, seems to think their pet is the cutest. We ourselves here at Hits and North Bundy Pet Surgery are giving you the chance to prove it. We are on the lookout for Bundy's cutest pet. You can nominate yours at the Hits website. You've only got until Tuesday left to do that. We've had, just shy of 1,000 entries now. There are hundreds and hundreds that have been flocking in. There you go, pet-related term, pun, if you will. As of Tuesday of next week, the nominations will stop. A couple days later, we will have narrowed it down to 30, and you'll have a week to vote on that and decide who is Bundy's cutest pet. Could win yourself $500 cash if it's yours. Prizes right down to fifth as well. Either way, if you haven't yet done so, nominate now. Hits939.com.au. It's Bundy's cutest pet.
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0: It's 939, the home of Maddie and Trace for Hits Breakfast weekday mornings. They're starting up a new club. 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Maddie and Trace's Early Bird Club. Coming up in the next 10, couple of sweet throwbacks. Britney Spears. DNCA, and in the way of newest stuff, Martin Garrix and Ed Sheeran. Looking forward to hitting play on that. That's repeated. New sport weather in just a tick. It's Brendo with you. Hits 939.
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12: Hello, I'm Monique Crichton. Well, there's some hope for stranded passengers who rely on Victorian trains to get from the regions to the city and back. V-Line is confident of gradually resuming services this afternoon after testing radio communication. The trains were forced off the tracks by Telstra's major outage, which has rolled into a second day. Federal opposition leader Angus Taylor says you would think we'd have learned from the past.
13: And that's what you get when you get these failures. Now, we already had a warning from Optus, what happened with Optus some time back, and then we see it all over again.
12: The Prime Minister has met his Indian counterpart in Melbourne. Narendra Modi is in Australia for 3 days as part of an annual summit between the two nations. Around 20,000 people are expected to attend an event at Marvel Stadium to celebrate his visit. Unions threatening strike action at Port Hedland say they want to continue talks, but BHP is dragging its feet. Steve McCartney from the AMWU says all the union wants is fair wages and conditions.
14: One thing we're absolutely positive of, BHP love money and they love making it. And what we're saying is, if you let us get around the table and have a decent discussion, then you'll have less restriction on making that money by exporting stuff out of that port.
12: And Aussie Sarah Snook is up for 2 Emmys at this year's award. She's been nominated for her role in All Her Fault, while Nicole Kidman is also up for an executive producing Emmy. The Pitt is leading the field for outstanding drama with 25 nominations.
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12: In sport, Blues coach Laurie Daly admits he woke up on a high this morning after last night's Origin Series win. Daly had to fight back tears last night as New South Wales beat Queensland 30-12 in the decider. He says it was a very special moment.
15: Anytime you win a game of footy, but to come up here to Lang Park and to play the way we did, but just to see that performance was really good.
12: And a top two clash between the Dockers and Swans begins round 18 of the AFL this evening. That's the latest in news and sport.
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1: 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It's 939, Bundy weather.
0: Partly cloudy across Bundy this afternoon with a chance of some more scattered showers as the afternoon progresses. 22 degrees the top. Shower or two developing tomorrow with a top of 23. It looks like a mostly sunny weekend ahead. 23 on Saturday, 24 on Sunday. For Nexus Pools, the best pools in Bundy, today's UV reading could hit 5, which is moderate but some protection recommended, so slip, slop, slap, seek and slide. 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

0: G'day Bundy East, Ella Langley on Hits 939, she was in Texas. With Green Day, Fleetwood Mac, Amy Shark all up in the next 10, it is Brendo wishing you a happy Thursday afternoon. Welcome to Bundy's Big Thursday Arvo. 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That's good news for local businesses, and you can read more about that very particular news under the news section, hits939.com.au.
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0: Monday's best music to get you through the workday on Hits 939. 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Thanks to North Bundy Vet Surgery, could win yourself $500 cash. Somba has new music out. I've got it coming up for you soon after two. A banger called My Body Isn't Ready. Yeah, looking forward to hitting play on the full version of that in about 15. Up next after the news, Cat's Eye. Hands up, Gabriella, Gabriella, hands up, Gabriella, and in the next 10, I'll throw in a throwback from one of the big names hitting Children's Festival in a couple of weeks, Sneaky Sound Sister. Hopefully having a cracker of a Thursday. Brendo with you. It's 939.
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1: 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This is your news now.
13: Hello, I'm Monique Crichton. Telstra is assuring customers they can have confidence dialing 000 despite yesterday's mass outage. It's been forced to carry out 639 welfare checks since it all started, with 402 requiring follow-up calls. Telstra CFO Michael Ackland admits customers deserve better.
14: I want to again apologise for the disruption these issues have caused to our customers and to the broader community. We know how important it is to stay connected, and we take this responsibility very seriously.
13: We're being hit with record high rents, with prices up in every capital city. Domain figures show rents for houses jumped by an average of $20 a week in the June quarter. That's the biggest increase in 2 years. Anthony Albanese has met with his Indian counterpart, Narendra Modi, in Melbourne. The PM says the pair have a strong relationship.
15: You are the living bridge between our nations, and your ambition and vision has helped to reshape the roadmap for Australia's economic engagement with India.
13: Tens of thousands will attend an event at Marvel Stadium to welcome the Indian leader. Donald Trump says he's hit Iran very hard in response to Iranian strikes on ships in the Strait of Hormuz. The US president declaring an end to the ceasefire while allowing talks to continue. And the halftime entertainment for the World Cup final has been bulked up. Justin Bieber, the latest name to be added to the list, alongside Madonna and Shakira.
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13: In sport, a blow for the Hawks with Nick Watson to miss Saturday's clash with Carlton. Coach Sam Mitchell says they're being cautious with his hamstring issue.
16: On Tuesday, he ran sort of 88% of his top speed, which is still faster than most of us. But just from a confidence point of view, we don't feel like it's worth the risk with him.
13: And British wildcard Arthur Ferry is making headlines for his performance at Wimbledon. He's upset the ninth seed Flavio Cavoli in straight sets to set up a semi-final showdown with Alexander Zverev, who outclassed Taylor Fritz. That's the latest in news and sport.
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1: 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Hits 939, Bundy weather.
0: Partly cloudy across Bundy this afternoon with a chance of some more scattered showers as the afternoon progresses. 22 degrees the top. Shower or two developing tomorrow with a top of 23. It looks like a mostly sunny weekend ahead. 23 on Saturday, 24 on Sunday. 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

0: G'day Farnsfield, it's Jimmy Barnes and NXS on Hits 939. Good times. Brendo with ya. Talking of good times, let's talk about teaching your kids how to drive. Keep yourself amused. They reckon teaching your kid to drive is one of the more stressful things you can do. So you need the professionals to do it. We teamed up with Bagara Beach Driving School to give away 10 driving lessons. They're valued at $90 each. Maddie and Trace will be announcing a winner Friday morning, then every Friday, right through till the end of next month. 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Liam Payne up next, then Olivia Dean, you're on Hits.
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0: Noah Kahan on Hits 93.9 with The Great Divide. Julia Michaels, Bon Jovi, Ed Sheeran, all up in the next 10 minutes. It's Brendo with ya. 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

0: What you doing, Jim?
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1: 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You see, Tim, I was given a Queensland Government grant to help replace my old roof.
0: Oh, really? 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
1: Michael at Pitch Perfect Roofers sorted me out. 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

0: Live across Bundy on Hits 939 is Speed Demon. That's the latest from Justin Bieber. Brendo with the Hits 939 $5,000 phrase that pays is Hits 939 is my station. Coming up soon after 3, the latest from G Flip, Bet on Fire. Love this. Also in the next 10, throwing back a Blessed Union of Souls. She likes me for me. And Surviving the Five. Straight after the new sport and weather will be your chance to get 5 questions right in 30 seconds to win 2 weeks at World Gym and pizza money. Survive the Five, up soon. You're on Hits 939.
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9: Hello, I'm Monique Crichton. Telstra has confirmed more than 600 emergency calls failed to connect across two mass outages. The company says 402 of those required follow-up calls, with 170 passed on to police. Telstra CFO Michael Ackland is assuring customers they can dial 000 with confidence.
10: Our teams are working as quickly as possible to remove any remaining issues with all customers. I also want to say thank you for your patience and understanding as we've worked to resolve this. We do not take that for granted.
9: There's mixed news from the latest report card on our health. We're living longer, with Aussie women living until just over 85 and men over 80, but three in five are living with at least one chronic disease. Dr. Linda Gallo from the University of the Sunshine Coast has explained the ailments to Seven.
11: We're talking about conditions like cancer, cardiovascular disease, mental health conditions, musculoskeletal conditions as well. These are the top drivers for chronic conditions.
9: 40% of people have two or more chronic conditions. After weeks of drawing a crowd to Tasmania's Seven Mile Beach, it appears Neil the Seal has moved on. Word is he's headed back out to sea after getting enough rest. And we've been given the first look at a flick about Anna Nicole Smith. The film's production company has released the pic featuring our very own Abby Cornish posing as the late Playboy icon, with filming underway in LA.
8: Cash for scrap. 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It's 939. Your sport now.
9: In sport, the Dockers have decided to drop ruck Sean Darcy for tonight's clash against the Swans in Perth. The latter leaders opting to call up former Pie Mason Cox to support Luke Jackson. Just one change for Sydney, with Tom Papley returning from injury. And all eyes will be on the State of Origin stars, with clubs deciding if they'll bring them back for this round of the NRL. New South Wales downed Queensland last night to take out the three-match series 2-1. That's the latest in news and sport.
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8: 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Kids 939, Bundy weather.
0: Chance of a shower now and overnight across Bundy tonight with a low of 12 degrees. Shower or two developing over the course of tomorrow with a top of 23, but a mostly sunny start to the weekend on Saturday, again with a top of 23. 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
0: It is Survive the Five time. 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

0: Bundy's Hits 939. That is the latest from G Flip, Bed on Fire, sweeping the world by storm, largely in part to that song being used in Off Campus, one of the biggest shows in the world at the moment. It has opened G Flip up to a whole new market. I decided to teach my daughters about democracy last night when my elder daughter, who's only seven, but she asked what democracy was. So then I asked them what flavour pizza they would like me to order, what they would like to drink, and what movie they would like to watch. I then chose the flavour of pizza, the movie we were going to watch, and the flavour of drink, because I'm the one with the money.
1: 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Let's go.
0: G'day, Chris. Which Chris? Have you played before?
2: Yes, I'm... What, with Eli?
0: Oh, it is. Part of the old duo, Chris and Eli, made famous by Matty and Trace during the Hits Breakfast Show. You guys played a lot of Survive the Five with them.
2: That's right.
0: Well, just so you know, we are sad that we don't hear from the famed Chris and Eli together anymore. But it is good to still be hearing from at least one of you. I know you know the drill. Five questions, 30 seconds. Get them right for the 2 weeks at World Gym and the pizza money. We can pass, come back to them if there's time. Otherwise, I need your first answer. Best of luck, mate. May you smash it.
1: 3, 2, 1. Your time starts now.
0: Who won the State of Origin 2026 last night?
2: New South Wales.
0: Talking music, what does the C in CD stand for?
2: Compact.
0: Cavendish is a variety of which fruit?
2: Banana.
0: How many legs does a cockroach have?
2: Six.
0: Name the fictional world that Lord of the Rings is set in.
2: Oh, no. Don't know the one.
0: Oh, no. Starts with M, or is it a complete no hope?
2: No hope at all.
0: Oh, not a fan of fantasy movies?
2: Oh, yeah, but not Lord of the Rings.
0: No, all right. You thought the books were better, or I'm pushing it up a big hill now, aren't I?
2: Yeah.
0: All right, mate. Well, you are probably well aware that you were completely all over the rest of them. New South Wales did win the State of Origin. The Blues. Higher Talking Music. C does stand for compact in CD. Cavendish is a type of banana. Cockies do have six legs and no State of Origin football, apparently. However, then we have the last question. The fictional world that Lord of the Rings is set in is called Middle Earth. But I don't believe that's even going to be a case of, oh, that's right.
2: No, not really.
0: Nah. Well, 4 out of 5 is pretty good for an Arvo stab with me, a lot of people seem to think. And, mate, I look forward to when you get back through again.
2: Yep, okay, thank you for that.
0: All right, Chris, cheers for playing.
2: Thank you, bye-bye.
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0: G'day Norville, it's UB40 on Hits 939. Brendo with you. Number plate bingo in a few minutes. Someone will win a $25 voucher for Grab and Go over in Kensington. But first, a quick heads up if you haven't heard us rabbiting on yet about it. The Hits 939 $5,000 phrase that pays starts on Monday of next week thanks to Aussie Bundaberg. 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
3: Hello.
2: G'day, Mark. Brendo from Hits 939. How you going?
3: Good, yourself, mate?
2: Not too foul at all. Do you recall registering your Rego number with us for number plate bingo?
3: Yeah, mate.
2: Okay, you are today's chosen Rego number, chosen winner. Can I just get you to confirm that Rego number for me?
3: Is it 638XSI?
2: Oh, it's very close. So I know that you do know the Rego number, 63 something else XSI. What's the first number that you would say after zero?
3: One.
2: There it is. 631XSI. Congratulations. That's $25 voucher to spend at Grab and Go. May you thoroughly enjoy when you get there.
3: Thanks, buddy.
2: Cheers, mate. You have a good one, and thanks for playing Number Plate Bingo.
3: No worries. Thank you.
2: Big congrats to Mark. He might have needed some help with his Rego, but he still found the best route from hungry to happy is playing Number Plate Bingo and making it to Grab and Go. Your next chance to win that $25 voucher for Grab and Go tomorrow afternoon, same time, we will play Number Plate Bingo. In the meantime, it's the

0: Live right across Bundy on your radio and streaming 24/7 into the four corners of the world through the iHeart app. It's Brendo with you. You're on Hits 939. New music from BB Rexha and Faithless, New Religion, coming up very soon. And round 12 of the Hits 939 Bundy Broadcasters Premiership coming up this Saturday. All games being played at Saltar. So if you are a mad footy fanatic, you'd won't find yourself heading off down to Maryborough or Hervey Bay, depending on which team you follow. But Salter Oval this Saturday will see the women's games on field 1 and 2 at 12:15, Western Hervey Bay, Brothers and Wallaroos. The reserve grade in the men's at 1:45 on one field will be Eastern Waves. The other field, Western Hervey Bay, then at 3:15, Brothers and Wallaroos. Then the big A grade clashes. The two rounding out the bottom of the table will be up first at 3:15, Western Hervey Bay. Shout out to West. They've been having a terrible season. Any team with West in it, as I am a West Tigers fan with the NRL, any team with West in it, you're my people. So I would like you to smash Hervey Bay this week, please. 5 o'clock, we'll see Brothers taking on Wallaroos, and 6:30, Easts versus Waves. Metro Constructions, Luxfield Communications, they get behind the local footy. I reckon you should too. Big day at Salter Oval. Get amongst it. Semi-Sonic up next.
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7: Hello, I'm Monique Crichton. The PM's faced the cameras after holding talks with his Indian counterpart, Narendra Modi. Anthony Albanese says Australia values India as a top-tiered security partner.
8: With new landmark agreements, we're expanding our relationship across defence and security, education, science and technology, and energy security and critical minerals.
7: It's been revealed more than 600 000 calls went unanswered during Telstra's mass outages. The company confirming 639 welfare checks have been carried out, with 402 requiring follow-up calls. Telstra CFO Michael Ackland says there was a second outage overnight.
9: Last night, we identified a subsequent issue that was impacting some calls, including 000, and the nature of this only became apparent as we resolved the original issue.
7: The US has reportedly hit 80 targets inside Iran in the latest tit-for-tat action in the Middle East. President Donald Trump claims it was in response to hits on ships transiting through the Strait of Hormuz.
10: We hit them 20 to 1. Every time they hit us, we're going to hit them 20. And we did it last night. They did a little something today, but it was really retribution for last night.
7: And the Regions haven't been left out of a Boys to Men tour later this year. They'll be on stage for A Day on the Green in Geelong, the Hunter and Mount Cotton. Salt and Pepper will be providing support for the gigs, which will also take in Perth and Sydney.
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7: In sport, a huge blow for Aussie sprint sensation Gout Gout. He's been ruled out of next month's World Under 20 Championships after suffering a serious hamstring injury at training in Brisbane. It means we won't see him compete again until next year. And the semi-finals get underway at Wimbledon tonight. Coco Gauff opens centre court action against Karolina Muchova, and the Opals are taking on China in Melbourne, hoping for a series clean sweep. That's the latest in news and sport.
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12: Chance of a shower now and overnight across Bundy tonight with a low of 12 degrees. Shower or two developing over the course of tomorrow with a top of 23, but a mostly sunny start to the weekend on Saturday, again with a top of 23. 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

0: Bouillard, Adele on Hits 93.9, rolling in the deep with new music coming up next from Gracie Abrams, then the most Bundy song ever from Ganga Jang. It's Brendo with you for the drive home. Thanks for letting me take the wheel and steer. You may recall, if you were listening about this time yesterday, that I was letting you in on a little secret that Maddie and Trace from the Hits Brekkie Show have started a new club. They are recruiting new members. How would you like to join Maddie and Trace's Early Bird Club? 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
10: Today in the news, there have been major developments with the war on ugly. We're crossing live to our reporter on the ground now. How are things over there?
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0: Amy Winehouse on Hits 939, the home of Maddie and Trace for the Hits Breakfast Show. You've heard, surely, us mentioning the Hits 939 $5,000 phrase that pays. Well, Maddie and Trace were discussing it this morning. Trace wanted to do a little bit of role play.
1: I'm going to ring the phone now. You're going to answer. We're going to play a little game.
2: Oh, hang on. I haven't got the phone ready. Can I ring you?
1: No, I'm ringing you.
2: Why?
1: I'm ringing you.
2: Can I ring you?
1: No, just press the button.
2: Okay.
1: Okay.
2: Who's that?
1: Good morning, Maddie. It's Trace from Hits 939. How are you this morning?
2: Who, sorry?
1: A Trace from Hits 939.
2: Not familiar. So who?
1: Okay, you've entered a competition. It's a $5,000 phrase that pays.
2: Okay, and I loosely remember doing that.
1: Can I ask you, Maddie, what's your favourite radio station?
2: It's 939.
1: You haven't read all the emails, have you?
2: That's what I wanted to ring you.
1: No, I know. It's, no, I know.
2: No, you didn't ask me for the phrase. You just asked me who's my station.
1: Yeah, but that's how we're introing it
2: okay.
1: Next week.
2: Hits 939 is my station. Is that the phrase that pays?
1: Yes.
2: Boom! Get that up here. You didn't think I knew.
1: No, that's why I did this, because I thought you'd stuff it up because you haven't been reading all the emails.
2: I haven't read them at all. I just loosely remembered the last time you talked about it. I smashed that.
1: You
2: get
1: tied.
2: Up.
1: That's
2: why I wanted to ring you, because I was like, I'm not sure I know what the phrase is that pays.
1: Yeah, that's why I did it, to make you
2: It's 939's my station. Boom.
1: That is the phrase.
2: Get that right up here.
1: I don't want to get it right
2: up here.
1: No, thank you.
2: I'm surprised myself.
1: Right, no, look at you. You're buzzed.
2: You were trying to set me up for failure.
1: Yes. So when we ring you Monday morning and say, what's your favourite radio
2: station?
1: Look at that.
2: Boom. Man, I'm actually pretty impressed with myself.
0: So there you go. The Hits 939 $5,000 phrase that pays is Hits 939 is my station. Get it? Got it? Good. Even Maddie knows it, so you should. Maddie and Trace will be back for your Hits Brekkie 6 a.m. tomorrow morning. Teddy Swims up next.
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0: 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Shania Twain wrapping us up for the afternoon. 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And while you are there, if you want a shot at this week's $100 Bistro voucher for the Sugarland Tavern, then you want to get your footy tips in. A random tipper chosen each week. The Tigies and the Wahs kicking off round 19 of the NRL at 8 o'clock tomorrow night. So your tips will be due in by 7:45, hits939.com.au. Well, and Woody up next. Thank you very much for joining me this afternoon. I'm Brendo. Keep it turned up to 11 and happy thoughts.
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9: 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This is your news now.
10: Hello, I'm Monique Crichton. Australia has rubber-stamped a deal to send billions of dollars worth of uranium exports to India. It's part of a series of landmark agreements signed today during the Indian PM's visit, which also cover security, defence and education. Speaking through a translator, Narendra Modi says the agreements take the relationship between our countries to new heights.
11: Today, our third annual summit has added several new dimensions to our cooperation.
10: It appears where you live can play a role in your health outcomes. Heart disease has given way to dementia as the leading cause of death in metropolitan and inner regional areas. That's because of improvements in cardiovascular care in those areas, according to Dr. Linda Gallo from the University of the Sunshine Coast.
12: There's significant inequalities with regional areas, socioeconomic differences as well, and that is having a significant impact in terms of what the leading cause of death can
10: be. Thanks to Seven. And Justin Baldoni is speaking out. Now, following all the legal drama surrounding his It Ends With Us co-star Blake Lively, the director appearing in a video alongside his wife Emily, insisting he's the one who's been wronged despite being accused of sexual harassment, calling it an injustice.
13: There have been so many painful things that have been spoken into existence.
14: Untruthful.
13: Over the last couple years, and that created so much noise, and we didn't want to add to the noise.
10: His countersuit was thrown out. He's been ordered to pay Blake more than $8 million.
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10: In sport, the Dockers have the home ground advantage for tonight's Round 18 opener against the Swans. It's the first time the top two sides have met this season, and Sydney has won both of their last two clashes. Last night's NRL State of Origin decider was the most watched in history, more than 6 million tuning in. And a huge blow for Gout Gout, with the Aussie sprint sensation suffering a serious hamstring injury. It means he'll miss the World Under-20 Championships in the US next month. That's the latest in news and sport.
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15: Chance of a shower now and overnight across Bundy tonight with a low of 12 degrees. Shower or two developing over the course of tomorrow with a top of 23, but a mostly sunny start to the weekend on Saturday, again with a top of 23. 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
2: It's Will and Woody. I hope you're having a wonderful, wonderful drive home, Woodrow. We could be at the end of the swap meet.
0: Will and Woody's swap meet. Swap the deal. Keep the good energy with Glowbird.
3: So we said that we would go from a 10-year-old psychology textbook to a $10,000 engagement ring for a woman called Paris.
2: Yep.
3: We mean, bloody hell, we've had everything. We've had taxidermied snakes. We've had signed CDs. We now have been offered. We've got Eliza on the phone right now. Eliza, you have just informed us that you're keen on the tiles and pavers that we got yesterday. And you are offering us, and we've just seen a photo of this, an engagement ring.
4: Yeah.
2: Not
4: I think it's a good deal.
2: Not just an engagement ring. Like a
3: So Will's done some specs, he's done some Googles. Not that we don't trust you, Eliza. Well, we're not even questioning our trust of you.
2: No.
3: You actually don't know what this is worth or anything because you were obviously given this. You didn't buy this.
4: No, exactly.
3: But the relationship has broken down. And again, I'm really sorry to hear that. It must be hard because we're obviously talking very giddy and excited. But obviously, sorry about the breakdown of the relationship there, Eliza.
2: Yeah.
4: That's okay. I rang you. It's all good.
2: That is true. At the end of the day, you did call us.
3: And you're getting something out of it. This is a positive thing to come out of it, I hope, for
4: I
3: you,
4: think,
3: Eliza.
4: Yeah. Now, I am up. Yes.
2: The thing I really wanted to ask you before the song, was before we think about doing the trade, is obviously when we started, at the very start of this swap meet 3 weeks ago, we said we want a $10,000 engagement ring, right?
4: Mm-hmm.
2: Do you think that Eliza is one of like a lot of women who are sitting on diamond rings that are worth more than $10,000 who have just been sitting at their phone for the last 3 weeks just waiting for us to get something they wanted?
3: Is that you, Eliza? Is that you?
2: Joey, do you want to say something on that? What are you saying?
5: We've had so many offers for rings but the same deal as Eliza, like no one knows the value.
2: Right.
5: But we've seen photos and they potentially didn't look that good along the way. So we were like, we're just not going to bother now.
2: Wow.
5: But people that are just so keen to get rid of them because at the end of the day, it costs them nothing.
2: Yeah.
3: Wow. And also it's tainted. Eliza, the ring's a bit tainted as well. You probably want
2: for
3: to
2: you.
3: Get rid of it.
2: Yeah.
4: Yeah.
3: So Eliza, were you just listening to us every single day getting a new item and effectively window shopping and just going like, I'm waiting for you guys to get something that I actually want?
4: Yeah, I think I initially wanted a coffee machine, but this is...
2: So it's actually
3: we
2: like offered Christmas
3: we
2: for
3: were,
2: you
3: we
2: guys.
3: We were offered a commercial coffee machine and we said no to it.
2: We were.
3: Oh, wow.
2: Oh, that's insane.
3: Okay.
2: So there actually are just a band of women sitting on these amazing diamond rings who have been listening to the swap meet just like Christmas shopping. That's awesome.
4: Yeah.
2: Okay, cool. Now, before we make the trade, Eliza, I did a little bit of research in the song. What is an ethically sourced oval 1.5-carat center stone on a gold band ring worth?
3: Yeah.
2: Natural earth-grown diamond.
3: Don't talk her out of the trade. Yeah, sorry, if this... Let's do the trade and then Eliza, we'll make a trade. We'll make the trade, Eliza. You've got yourself some pavers. The pavers are all yours.
4: Oh, my God. This is good.
3: It's great. It's gross.
2: This is good.
3: Make sure you send us a photo of your backyard when you put the tiles down. Like, send us your backyard.
4: Done.
3: We'd love to see it.
2: We might be able to go and help, actually.
4: Yeah, I need them delivered, though. That would be the real
2: thing. Oh, yeah. We'll work on that. We're done. We'll work on that.
3: Sort ya. Sorted.
4: Oh, my God. Okay.
2: Eliza,
4: cool.
3: Congrats.
2: Awesome. Thank you.
4: I love you guys.
3: Love you too, Eliza. You're the best. Thank you so much.
2: Wow.
3: Unbelievable.
2: Wow. Okay, wow.
3: Tell me.
2: Anywhere from $10,000 to $35,000.
3: Holy!
2: That's idiot.
3: Huge. Are we sure we want to give it to Paris?
2: A moron.
3: It's worked out beautifully. She doesn't want the ring. She doesn't want it.
2: We're giving her
3: a beautiful backyard.
2: Is anyone feeling like we should go to the pawn shop?
3: A tiny bit.
2: Got that little bit, just a little bit of that.
3: Just a tiny bit.
2: But we won't. Because Paris, she came to us, and we got. Can we buy some more celebrate? We got there.
3: Come on, get around.
2: Well done, everyone.
3: Well done.
2: Well done. We could have a $30,000 from a psychology textbook.
3: We're freaks at this.
2: From a psychology textbook.
3: I know, mate.
2: What?
3: Unbelievable.
2: Don't work anymore. Just swap.
3: What were you stressed about,
2: Trade,
3: Annalise?
2: Cashless society.
3: Yeah, man. Yeah. Who needs cash?
2: That's wild. That's awesome.
3: That is wild.
2: Great stuff. Well done, everyone. All right. Well, I suppose the next step is we probably need to speak to Paris's partner, don't we?
3: Well, let's get a proposal on the show.
2: Yeah, let's get it going on. Let's get it going on. I love this. Well, let's go. Great stuff, everyone. Wowee, what a swap meet it has been. Next steps up next on Will and Woody.
0: Don't miss a second of Will and Woody. Willie and Woody. 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
8: Hi, I'm Sally Pearson. Semi-finals get underway at Wimbledon tonight. Coco Gauff Open centre court action against Karolina Mukova before Marta Kostyuk faces Linda Noskova for a spot in the final. Aussie Storm Hunter is in the mixed doubles final early tomorrow morning with fellow Aussie Mark Polmans. And the Opals are taking on China in Melbourne, hoping for a series clean sweep. The Aussies downed the visitors in a two-point thriller in Game 1. The 2006 Opals World Championship team will also be honoured.
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13: Hello, I'm Monique Crichton. South Australian police have confirmed they're investigating a death which occurred in a regional hospital yesterday. They've made contact with a family who first reported the case to SA Liberal Senator Karen Little last night following the Telstra outage. She posted on social media that her office had received reports the person had been trying to call emergency. The telco admitted today that more than 600 calls failed to get through to 000 during two outages. 402 of those required a follow-up. Australia has signed several new landmark agreements with India, deepening ties between our countries. The agreements cover defence, security, education, science and tech, and energy. Anthony Albanese making the announcement with Indian PM Narendra Modi in Melbourne.
14: Our partnership has never been stronger. We share a focus on deepening and diversifying the relationship between our countries so we can continue to grow from strength to strength.
13: Australia has agreed to sell uranium to India for peaceful purposes only. US President Donald Trump says he's hit Iran very hard in response to Iranian strikes on ships in the Strait of Hormuz. Word is 90 targets have been hit over 2 days. And Grey's Anatomy star Patrick Dempsey has poured cold water on calls for him to run for office in the US. Fans were pushing for McDreamy to replace the Democratic Senate nominee, Graham Platner, who's dropped out amid sexual assault allegations.
12: 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Icon Metals Recycling. 16 Steptoe Street, Bundy East. It's 939. Your sport now.
13: In sport, a blow for the Hawks with Nick Watson to miss Saturday's clash with Carlton. Coach Sam Mitchell says they're being cautious with his hammy.
15: On Tuesday, he ran sort of 88% of his top speed, which is still faster than most of us. But just from a confidence point of view, we don't feel like it's worth the risk with him.
13: And British wildcard Arthur Ferry's making headlines for his performance at Wimbledon. He's upset the ninth seed Flavio Cabolli in straight sets to set up a semi-final showdown with Alexander Zverev, who outclassed Taylor Fritz. That's the latest in news and sport.
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12: 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Hits 939, Bundy weather.
18: Chance of a shower now and overnight across Bundy tonight with a low of 12 degrees. Shower or two developing over the course of tomorrow with a top of 23, but a mostly sunny start to the weekend on Saturday, again with a top of 23. 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
1: Hope you're having a wonderful drive home. It is Will and Woody.
2: I want to talk to you about your brick.
3: Yes. Far away, mate.
2: So I'd like you first of all to explain to everyone what a brick is, because it's a fascinating concept.
3: Okay, so I can't fully explain the technology behind it.
2: Asked you for that.
3: Okay. But effectively it's a small square brick.
2: Yeah.
3: And you tap your phone onto it. Mm-hmm. And when you tap your phone onto it, it blocks a certain amount of things on your phone, so you can no longer access them. And the only way to gain access to those things again is to tap your phone on the brick again.
2: Yeah.
3: So the idea is, so I've got mine where I walk into the house, I tap it, and then I can't use my phone really at all.
2: In the house.
3: And I'm in the house. If I wanted to, I would have to go to the front, tap to then use it, which is often too much effort
2: to just
3: go and death
2: scroll. A nuisance.
3: Yeah, yeah.
2: Sem, my partner, recently got one as well, which she loves. You guys are pretty much the same person, which is sometimes confronting for me.
3: I'm sure it is. It makes sense.
2: In
3: though.
2: All sorts of ways. It does make sense. It makes lots of sense. But yeah, it is confronting for me because she loves it as well. And she had exactly the same problem as you do. I think, again, the same person, whereby she would slip into really bad habits with her phone in the house, and she didn't like who she was accordingly. Mm-hmm. She didn't like how she was after she used her phone. She didn't like the fact that she had no control over the fact that she would end up in a deep dive on her phone for, potentially an hour.
3: As a tight ass, it's a hilarious concept that I have paid money for something to make a thing that I've paid a lot of money for worse. That is effectively what I've done. And then I'm on radio now being like, it's amazing.
2: It's amazing.
3: It's the best. It's so good.
2: We're cooked.
3: Yeah, we are cooked.
2: We're
3: completely cooked. Yeah, yeah.
2: But, wow, you can really start to extrapolate there, can't you? Like all the different things that we do to keep our weird little lives on track because we've got no control of ourselves. That's scary.
3: You know, I'm buying DVDs now. I don't trust myself with streaming. I can't stream. I'm off streaming.
2: Right, you might be a special case. I don't want to go too far down the rabbit hole with you. Because I started thinking to myself, it's true that there are lots of other things in my life whereby I wish that I could brick them. You know, when you buy a bottle of wine, for example, and you walk in the front door at the house, it would be lovely to brick the wine bottle so that you could only have a glass.
3: Yeah, very true. Yeah,
2: because you know, that'd be perfect because once it's open, very hard not to pour the second glass.
3: Yeah, absolutely. Yeah, yeah.
2: My child. Yeah, I'd love to brick her on the way through the front.
3: That's
2: come out the wrong way.
3: That's an interesting sentence.
2: That's come out the wrong way. Yeah, but you walk in and you're tired, and you know, if I could just brick her to like, you can only ask me essential questions like, I'm hungry, I want to go to the toilet, I want to go to bed. Fine.
3: Them not making demands for a period of time. If you could somehow get technology to have that happen.
2: Yes.
3: 100%.
2: Right?
3: Yeah.
2: Anyway, what are the lengths that you've gone to ban or hide something from yourself? You haven't got the brick. You can't brick the lollies. What are the ways that you, because at the end of the day, you do kind of want them in the house, but you've got to come up with your own creative self-control measure.
3: Yes, because you don't want to completely get rid of
2: you
3: the
2: don't
3: thing,
2: want to.
3: Because then you just won't be able to go on.
2: There's no joy.
3: Yeah,
2: no
3: absolutely.
2: Joy. I have friends of mine who've had troubles with vapes before. And
3: friends of yours?
2: Yeah, good friends of mine. Yeah. And the bins just aren't far enough. Like they're not, like, because they can get it out of the bin.
3: It's very intimate knowledge on that subject.
2: They've put it in the bin and it just didn't work. Yeah. So they actually waited for their dog to do a poo, and then they put the vape in the poo bag. With the dog's poo.
3: Clever.
2: Yeah, because you're not going to vape. You're not going to have a poo vape. Oh, yeah. Well, you might. So. You might. Desperate times. Annalise, ways you've gone to?
4: Yeah, I bring my chocolates and my desserts into work, and then I take home what I'm allowed for dessert.
2: Why you bring in cakes and stuff?
4: Sometimes, yeah.
2: You're not nice.
4: Yep. No, just.
2: You're just helping yourself.
4: I just take my little slice home and I leave the rest here. And
2: wow.
3: That's quite clever.
2: That makes so much sense.
4: Yes. Yeah. Offload everything else, and then if there's a little leftover, I get dessert the next night. Otherwise, I'll have probably my mint slices, which I keep in my office drawer.
3: Good to know where they are.
2: Again, once you scratch under the surface, it starts to get pretty grim for everyone, doesn't it? All right, we hear from you guys up next. Lengths you've gone to ban or hide something from yourself.
3: I had to stop my ex-girlfriend from buying something. Cool.
2: We'll talk about that up next. Will and Woody.
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1: 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Until now!
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0: Will and Woody, you're either up early, up late, or maybe still out. Maybe you're heading back to your house and a former reality star is coming over to have a great time with you.
1: Ooh, that would be really exciting.
0: Yeah, one of us has been in that situation before.
1: We won't say which one, though. The question is, if that former reality star is coming over to your house, and I had to bring up Sharon again, but are you going to have a shower?
0: Did you?
1: Do you... What? You might. Why don't you make it specific? We're having fun before. My wife might be up.
0: That's true.
1: Because, you know, we have a young child. If you're up, hun, I'll be home soon. And Will's joking. All right, let's crack into the best bits.
0: Will and Woody. Hits 939.

0: Just mate. Can't sleep? It's Will and Woody keeping you up.
1: Don't forget, we've got a $3,500 diamond ring. We've only got three more days to turn that into a $10,000 diamond ring. If you'd like to swap with us, make us a trade. 0429 131065. Brad said, swap the gladiator whip for the ring, boys.
2: No.
1: Brad? Not a bad idea.
2: No, well, that's not outrageous. We paid $8,000 for that, and
1: that
2: love
1: it. Us in the $10,000 range.
2: Right after my children, that is my favourite possession. Okay. Not that my children are possessions. Oh, God. You know what I mean.
1: Hey, I want to talk about Amy Schumer. She was on a podcast recently. Look, it's one of those articles where it's like, she was on a podcast and she said this. Doesn't really matter. But what she did say, I don't love Amy Schumer. Don't love her.
2: All right.
1: Yeah, don't love her.
2: Have a sip, mate. Have a sip of water. Cool down.
1: Quick sip
2: of
1: water.
2: You need to cool down a little bit.
1: Yeah, so she was on a podcast and she admitted that she recently had a botched colonoscopy.
2: You've had a number of colonoscopies because you got some issues down there.
1: Just the two.
2: You are getting regular colonoscopies though.
1: Once every 5 years. Bowel cancer, get tested, guys. It's a good thing to get tested for.
2: What can go wrong there?
1: Because you recoiled quickly then, didn't you?
2: I did. You made me feel bad. It's what you do. You're very good at it. Have another sip of water. With the colonoscopy, it's tube up the bottom.
1: Yep, with a camera on it.
2: How would you botch it?
1: Oh, well, you might have perforated the wall there, maybe.
2: So
1: with
2: camera's
1: the, with
2: gone.
1: The camera, or
2: gone
1: yeah, there might have been
2: the...
1: something like that. Yeah, for sure. You can get swelling around the anus.
2: Swelling.
1: You definitely.
2: So when they're going up there, is someone like driving it? So like left, right.
1: I don't think it's not like a periscope. Look at you, got a little grin on your face. You know you're being cheeky.
2: I don't.
1: You know you're being cheeky.
2: So it's not like a remote control thing where it's like left doctor. Okay.
1: No. Port. Starboard side. No, it's not.
2: It's not. It's just a guy pushing.
1: Looking around.
2: Pushing in. Cool. Okay.
1: Keeps going a bit further.
2: Okay.
1: Anyway, she had a botched colonoscopy.
2: I'm sorry to hear that.
1: Frank. Okay? No, she's fine. She just said that she's not feeling very sexual right now as a result of that.
2: Fair enough.
1: Because she broke up with her husband recently. Anyway.
2: Okay.
1: I thought, what did she think? Annalise sent me this story earlier today. She's in the studio now, junior producer Annalise.
3: Hey.
1: And you said in your email, God, because Amy Schumer's 40.
3: Yes.
1: You're 25.
3: Yes.
1: And you were saying, God, for a 25 and thriving year old woman.
3: Mm-hmm. Yeah.
1: This is really hard to read that, you know, that's what it's going to look like in the end.
3: Yeah.
1: You know, like
2: as in colonoscopies are on the horizon.
1: Colonoscopy, I think you said peeing your pants because you got no pelvic floor control was the other one.
3: Yeah, that's the last thing. Colonoscopies are the last thing on my mind at the moment.
1: She's living your best life.
3: Yeah.
1: Yeah.
2: What's the number one thing that you're concerned about as you get older? Like what do you think's going to happen?
3: I am nervous about peeing my pants. I'm not going to lie. I'm a little bit nervous like going for a run.
1: You already
3: run quite
1: do pee
3: regularly.
1: Your pants a little bit.
3: No, not really.
1: You'd have a little bit occasionally.
3: I do my Kegels.
2: What's a Kegel?
3: But a Kegel's important. Like a Kegel's going to help me is my question. Do you know what I mean? Because like everyone says Kegels.
1: Mm.
3: Like does that, like I hear people still peeing themselves and they've done their Kegels.
1: I don't know what a Kegel is, but I am interested in this. I don't know what that is. But I'm interested in
2: Kegels is when you hold away. That's you're working your Kegels right now. Hold it. Hold.
1: Your pelvic floor.
2: Kegels. Pelvic floor is Kegels.
1: Why is it Kegels?
2: It's cute.
1: Sounds like a cereal. Anyway, eat your Kegels.
2: Mim's hitting the Kegels hard. Obviously after childbirth as well. God, I hit your Kegels.
3: You could do them right now. Everyone in the car should do their Kegels right now.
2: Go. Hold it.
3: Two, three.
1: So what I'm interested in, is I actually want to take a little bit of a deep dive into Annalise's mind here because it's like, to be honest, I look at like women who are 25 and there's a lot going on post 25 in terms of like being a woman. It really is.
2: Yeah, as in the changes you're going through.
1: Well, because you're kind of like, I mean, I don't want to put words in your mouth here, AB, but I imagine like, I suppose it's the same for a guy, but I think particularly for a woman, just in terms of like the standards that society kind of puts on you in terms of like, you've got to be pretty, but you also got to be successful. And then you've also got to be a mum. Like there's a lot, there's heaps going on there. And then once you get past a certain age, then all of a sudden like, well, stop being a mum, you're aging. How are you going to slow that down? Because you're still going to look good just in case you break up with your husband. They're like,
2: you're stressing
1: there's a lot. There's
2: stressing
1: a lot. There, right?
2: Stressing there,
1: I know you're stressing. So here's what I wanted to do. If you're 40 or over and you're a woman, on 131065, I would love to hear from you on Will and Woody, because correct me if I'm wrong, but I feel like you've got some cues, AB.
3: I've got a lot of questions.
1: There we go.
2: Oh, great.
1: See what I mean?
3: A lot of questions.
1: A few Kegels for the girls.
2: Okay.
1: So 131065, 40 and over, if you're a woman, AB as a 25-year-old girl has got some questions about what it is like in 15 years' time.
2: So you guys are calling. Over 40 female. Can you give us a warm-up question as to what these ladies are going to be answering?
3: Yep. What is something you regret prioritizing in your 20s?
2: Oh, great question.
1: Wow, yeah. There we go. Great question. Here we go. All right.
2: Yep. Let's get to that.
1: Preach to my girl, ladies. Preach to my girl.
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0: best kick-ons you've ever been to. Will and Woody keeping you up.
1: I'm going to say sexiest man in Australia, Daniel McPherson. He joins us in about 10 minutes' time. He's beautiful. He's done a great movie recently as well. It's called Beast. It's going to be on Stan. It's going to be in the cinemas. It looks awesome. He looks the best he's ever looked. But it's not just about his looks, guys. He's going to be in for a chat very, very shortly. Right now.
2: Can you hear it? Can you hear it? Can you hear it?
3: Paris, you want to hear your first can?
4: Yes, I do.
3: All right, here it comes, Paris.
4: Soft drink.
3: Oh, Paris! Sorry for getting frustrated, Paris. As a nation, we're struggling right now. We're on the canvas.
1: What was it?
3: Sorry, Paris. That was a beer. There was a beer.
4: I meant beer.
3: Yes.
1: Yeah, you meant beer. We know you did. But it's what you said out loud.
3: Yeah.
1: Anna has called on 13165. Has anyone got past one can today?
3: Yes. Yeah, we've got Ken. Ken got one.
1: But that's it.
3: That's it. We haven't got past two cans.
1: Anna, do you rate yourself as a player?
4: Yeah, guys, I can do this.
1: You played a bit. You're playing in your car most Fridays.
4: Yes, I'm playing in the car.
1: All right, you know what's
4: up. I'm ready to go.
1: Because I'm happy to move on. Like, it's fine.
4: No, we're ready.
1: All right, let's go. All right, let's go. Anna, if you don't.
4: I think that was soft drink.
3: Here we go.
1: Nice, Anna.
3: Really good start.
1: Here we go. I'm not going to mention the record till we get to five.
4: Soft drink.
3: Here we go.
1: What
3: do you do, Anna?
1: Bit of a player.
4: I'm just a student.
3: What do you study?
4: I do business and marketing.
3: How would you market the show, Anna? If you were given us as a case study, how would you market us?
4: I reckon you guys' current marketing techniques going really well.
3: There you go. Great answer. Well done.
1: Well, there's currently no marketing.
3: and it's saying, that's so, good. Like, don't market
1: it. It might be working for us. The underdog card. I like it.
3: Kendrick.
4: Beer.
1: Yes,
3: here
1: Anna. Nice.
4: Oh my God. Yes.
1: Nice.
3: Here we go.
1: Nice, Anna.
3: Here we go. Let's just roll into the next one.
1: Yeah, can four.
4: Soft drink.
3: Here we go.
1: Yes, Anna. Here we go.
4: Oh my God.
1: Yeah, she is on.
3: Do you love a beer? Do you love a soft drink, Anna?
4: Cider drinker.
3: Cider. Right. All right, let's go to can number five.
4: Beer.
3: Oh,
1: that was clearly, that was definitely a soft drink. That really did sound like a soft drink, that one.
3: Falling down at five.
1: Bad luck, Anna.
3: Sorry, Anna.
1: Yeah, you played really well, mate. You can have a double pass to go and see Finding Emily. If you'd like to perform the producers of Bridget Jones' Diary, comes Finding Emily in cinemas on Thursday. That's for your double pass. Thanks for playing,
4: awesome.
1: Anna. Nice to
4: meet
1: you. Good luck with
4: nice
1: the studies.
4: Thank you.
1: No worries at all. If we get marketing,
3: we'll reach out.
1: We might.
3: I will reach out.
1: Good. Do we need a fresh set of cans in the studio? Feels like it.
3: I just had that moment. I think Tony needs them because Tony, am I reading correctly here that you think you can get at least 11?
5: Yeah. Last time I played this, I at least got 11.
3: All right.
5: Then you got stopped. Yeah.
3: That's lofty.
1: Oh, we stopped. Wow, there you go. So the fault is on us at 11.
3: All right, Tony. Let's see how we go. Here's cam one.
5: Oh, that was a beer.
1: Oh, Tony. It's all over,
3: you can't
1: Red Rover.
3: Come in here and say you've got to get 11 and then go out at one.
1: Hold the fresh cans.
5: Must have got me on that one.
1: Hold the fresh cans. No need. Tony's ended the game for the afternoon. We won't get any worse than that. Nice to meet you, Tone. Thanks for the laugh. You can have a $100 Fun Day Sweets voucher, mate. Thanks for the giggles.
5: Thank you, mate.
1: No worries, man. Have a great weekend. Daniel McPherson. I'm going to get 11. Daniel McPherson.
3: Oh, very sexy, Daniel McPherson.
1: He's on the radio right up next on Will and Woody. Hope you're having a great Friday afternoon. You're listening to Kiss.
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0: You're working and they're working. It's Will and Woody keeping you up.
1: I want people now to feel comfortable enough to call if they have ever had like a surgery go wrong.
2: Emergency PG doctor.
1: And I'm not necessarily talking like a life or death surgery, like heart surgery that's gone wrong. I'm more talking like a botched surgery where maybe you went in for like a nose job or facelift or something and it's botched. Because you see these in the news where you've gone in thinking you're going to get one thing and then something very different happens. So,
3: It's cosmetic surgery.
1: Yeah.
3: You're not going in because you've broken your arm and you end up.
1: Well, I mean, if you went in with a broken arm and somehow they got that wrong,
3: you ended up with surgery, a nose job, that'd be strange. You'd like to think in Australia they do all sorts of checks and stuff. You know, when you go into hospital, I can't believe we're talking about it again, but I had a colonoscopy a couple of months ago. The amount of times that they check your wristband and they go, "Tell me your name and your date of birth," it's very hard.
1: But maybe you went and got this surgery overseas. And then it was botched. 131065 is the number if you've experienced a botched surgery or you know someone who's had a botched surgery. And the reason I'm asking is because I heard a story which really, it just blew my mind. So everyone knows that when you're going to Turkey these days, the next question that people ask you is, what are you getting done? It's just become the mecca of surgery.
3: You're talking to the guy who grew his hair out recently.
1: That's it. You had the hair transplant and it's unbelievable. Had a beautiful time over in Turkey. You came back full head of hair.
3: I actually went back to try and get a boob job but came back with the hair.
1: The botched surgery.
3: I had it. Happened to me.
1: But so a friend of mine, she
3: missed my shaved head.
1: She went over to Turkey.
3: What's a guy got to do to get a pair of boobs? I mean, honestly.
1: Friend of mine went to go and get a breast augmentation.
3: Well, there you go.
1: So she went over there and she went to Turkey, she got the job done and she said she went to like one of the primo places in Turkey. Like it wasn't that much cheaper, but you got like a really nice hotel stay as well attached onto the package. Yeah. So it was almost like a holiday and came back with a breast augmentation.
3: They do it well, the Turks. Luxury.
1: Well, they're doing the surgeries now. So it's literally tourism for them. Mm. Anyway, she came back. She couldn't have been happier with the job. That they're done. She was like, "This is perfect. It's exactly what I asked for. Couldn't be happier." But when she came back to Australia, she got really sick and she was unwell. And this sickness went on because she was fatigued and almost felt like she had the flu. And this went on for a week and a half. And she finally went to the doctor. And only when she went to the doctor, when they were doing like checks on her and stuff, she noticed, or the doctor noticed, that there was a little scar where there shouldn't be a little scar. And he said, "What's that scar from?" And she said, "Oh, I think it must have been part of the breast augmentation." And the doctor said, "There's no reason why there would be a scar there for a breast augmentation." They then did some tests on her. She was missing a kidney.
3: Hectic.
1: Totally wild.
3: So hectic. They definitely took the kidney.
1: Well, I mean, I'm not 100% sure, but like putting two and two together, yeah, I think it was them that took the kidney. And then obviously, I mean, I don't know exactly what happens, but I imagine a kidney sells for a fair bit.
3: Yeah, on the black market.
1: On the black market.
3: Definitely.
1: So that is the botched surgery story.
3: That's wild.
1: I heard.
3: Not going to get much wilder than that.
1: I just didn't think that happened.
3: Did they just take the kidney?
1: Yes. Everything else was fine.
3: Because you can operate on one kidney. It's not like you can, you know, get in there, take the kidney, take the liver while you're in there and move on because you'd be dead.
1: Yeah, that's right.
3: Kidney can do.
1: Yes, and she, I think
3: you'd
1: she...
3: You'd probably take a lung, although you'd probably realise that you're missing a lung.
1: Can you survive with one lung?
3: Yeah.
1: There you go.
3: You can. Can't do much, though.
1: Yeah, but,
3: So they're obviously going for the kidneys because they could probably take a testy and you wouldn't know.
1: If you put a fake testicle in there, I wouldn't know if it was real or fake.
3: No, you wouldn't. No, you
1: unless
3: wouldn't.
1: You Lots flicked, of... If you flicked it, I reckon you'd go, "I can't feel that."
3: Definitely. But all I'm saying is, you know, like for example... She didn't know that kidney for a while, and hence why they target the kidney.
1: Yeah, because then she fully managed to get home, no symptoms.
3: And a lot of people would go through their whole life and be like, "I only didn't know I had one kidney until, you know, you're on dialysis, for example."
1: Yes. 131065 is our number. Botched surgeries.
3: Yeah. Oh, nice.
1: What happened to you?
3: 131065, maybe you flicked it. No feeling.
1: Would you be able, I'd know. I'd go, "Hang on a second. That used to hurt."
3: We'll take your calls up next, Will and Woody. Bundy's Hits 939.
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0: the dead of night comes alive. It's Will and Woody keeping you up. Will and Woody's Swap Meet. Swap the deal, keep the good energy with Glowbird.
1: Good afternoon, everyone. It is Will and Woody. We are live from... We're in a basement of a restaurant. We are about to give Paris, a man called Paris, his engagement ring.
2: Yes.
1: He's ducked out from a dinner date with his girlfriend, also known as Paris.
2: Yes.
1: We're going to give him the ring, Woods, and then he's going to take her on an elevator up to the top of this building and propose to her with a view of the city.
3: Should mention, if you are just joining this, we managed to trade from a psychology textbook to this $10,000 engagement ring, yes, which we're about to give Paris Mann.
1: Yes.
3: We're going to chat to him. We're going to get the nerves in just a few seconds. The producers are saying that he's said he's going to the toilet, I think.
1: Here he is.
3: Paris Mann. Oh, this is also the first time we've met you, mate.
4: Oh, pleasure.
1: How are you, mate?
4: Okay, boys, thank
1: you
4: so much.
1: Good to see you.
3: How are we feeling?
4: Pretty nervous, to be honest.
3: Do you think that? Do you think she has any idea that you're about to propose?
4: No, it's been fully sold. It's,
1: okay.
4: Yeah.
1: Really?
4: Okay. Yeah.
1: So, what are you doing here tonight? What's that?
4: We're just popping in to grab a drink, you know, before staying in the city. Yeah.
3: Perfect. Nice and subtle. I love that. Have you thought about what you're going to say?
4: I have. I've practiced it. Hopefully, I can get it out.
3: Okay. Do you want to see the ring, Paris Man?
4: Sure.
3: Okay.
1: You want to see it?
4: Yeah.
3: Show him the ring, Will.
4: Oh, wow. That's incredible, guys. Yeah, she's going to lose it.
3: Yeah, well, hopefully she won't lose it. Let's not lose it.
1: There you go.
3: I've worked very hard for that. What does she mean to you, mate? Just tell us a little bit about her.
4: She is... It's hard to find someone as crazy as it is who is the complete same as you, but just in a female version.
1: Yeah.
4: Everything's complementing our lives. We're yin and yang. Yeah, everything's just... has not been a massive drama. If it has, it's all just worked out.
3: Oh, mate, I love this. I love it. I'm getting chills. Listen, you should go back. Don't act weird, obviously, and we'll see you
4: Don't
3: upstairs.
4: Don't be suspicious.
3: Don't be suspicious.
1: You've got this.
4: Thank you, boys.
1: You look great.
3: Great, this is beautiful. This is beautiful. She's definitely going to think he's doing a poo. He's been gone for too long. We may have her on the 5 minutes.
1: We're going to go to the traffic, and on the other side... Well, we got to go to the rooftop before they get there.
3: Yeah, mate.
1: And then the other side, it's a live proposal on your radio Thursday afternoon.
3: It does not
1: Paris proposing to Paris with a $10,000 diamond engagement ring that we have traded to over the last 3 weeks.
3: Live proposal, right up next.
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4: who's also named Paris.
5: 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Wow.
2: We'll propose to Paris live on air.
0: Will and Woody's swap meet. Swap the deal, keep the good energy with Glowbird.
4: Good afternoon, everyone. It is Will and Woody. I'm sorry, I've got to bring it down a little bit. Just a little bit nervous. We're all nervous. We're about to hear a live proposal on the radio, guys. If you've been swallowing out or following, either way.
2: You've been swallowing all the content. We've traded from a psychology textbook all the way to a $10,000 engagement ring. Mm. We got that engagement ring for Paris, who is about to propose to his longtime girlfriend. They are about a minute away from getting into an elevator, which grows up to a room. We've got flowers. We've got candles.
4: And we're standing in that room right now. It's got a view of the city, sparkling lights. It's a gorgeous time of night to be proposing to somebody. Hopefully we're going to have a gorgeous sunset, a gorgeous proposal. As Paris engages to his long-lost girlfriend, and when I say lost, I mean...
2: She was never lost.
4: She's always been there.
2: But the good thing is, Paris is mic'd up, so we're going to hear everything he has to say to her. He told us just before that he has planned something, and we're going to hear all of that live proposal on your radios.
4: Yep. Up next,
0: it's Will and Woody. When I wake up,
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0: been to. Will and Woody keeping you up. Will and Woody's Swap Meet. 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
1: Good afternoon, everyone. It is Will and Woody. I hope you're having a wonderful drive home. We are here with Paris and Paris, who just got engaged. Congratulations, guys. Congratulations. I'm so happy for you.
2: You nailed it.
3: This is a new record, I believe, for you boys.
1: Yeah, no, this is a brand new record.
3: Ambitious.
4: That is amazing.
1: Yeah, isn't that amazing?
3: Oh, mate. Where there's a will, there is a Woody, mate.
2: Thank you. Thank you. Thank you.
5: So did you have any idea that tonight was going to be the night that maybe Paris Mann was going to propose?
4: Paris Mann.
2: The only way to differentiate you two.
4: I had an inkling, but because he was quiet the whole way here. And he's never quiet. He's never, ever quiet. I could see him thinking he's constantly ticking. Yeah.
5: We had a brief catch up with him in the toilets when you were having a drink, when you went to the toilet.
4: Oh, you cheeky thing.
5: We had a brief chat with him and gee whiz, you were nervous.
1: Talk us through what you thought when you walked out here though, Paris.
4: Absolute shock. Like, this is beyond what I ever expected. Incredible.
5: Yeah.
4: Feels so special and so loved, so.
5: What was the last trade that you were up to? Like in the whole journey, what did you know that we had?
4: I knew the snake and the scratchies, which was wild.
2: When it was the python, I was pretty concerned.
4: he was confident, so I was like, well, if Boy Paris is confident, then I can be confident too. Yeah, but I was definitely, when you got to the scratchies, I was like,
1: we found out today, a $16,000 diamond ring.
2: I love a hustle.
4: Oh, my God.
2: That is incredible.
5: Someone texted us and said they've got the exact same ring, or they bought the exact same ring and they paid $16,000 for it.
1: Yeah, how good is that?
4: Man, you guys have all pulled through together. Yeah. Well done.
5: So is it really the exact ring you wanted? Because I know that you literally said a circle diamond ring.
4: Yeah, literally the exact.
2: You've nailed it.
4: It's
2: terrifying how accurate it is.
4: Yeah.
5: Wow. Well, Will was saying actually on the way up, he was wondering how you guys were going to repay us. So
4: wedding invite, and
2: labour and
4: bucks.
2: Removal.
1: Oh, this is really beautiful, guys. Congratulations.
4: Thank you so much.
1: That's so cool. Yeah.
2: This is the most surreal moment. Thank you all who have been a part of this process. This would not have happened without everyone's involvement. And yeah, it's quite odd equally being a surprise for me and nerve-wracking as well.
1: Yeah, that's so true.
2: I don't know what to say, guys. Just one.
1: Yeah, mate, thank you.
4: Thank you so much.
1: Also, remember as well that you called us that I want to turn my old textbook into a diamond ring.
4: I never thought it would have come to fruition. Like, it was like
1: Neither did I. I'm going to be honest. We've never done anything like this.
4: I can't believe it.
1: Yeah.
2: I don't think anyone believes that we'd get there, but we've got there.
1: Yeah.
2: We've got
4: Thank
2: there together.
4: You.
2: And we've got
4: Thank
2: some champagne.
4: You.
2: We've got some champagne.
1: Oh, yeah, bring amazing. Out the champagne, guys. Let's do it. If you want to see it, head to the socials. Woods, we're going to piss off now, mate. You can see all this on the socials, Will and Woody. I hope you're having a wonderful drive home. You're listening to Kiss.
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0: most annoying thing for someone to borrow of yours?
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2: Olivia, worst thing someone can borrow.
3: Yeah, I get so annoyed when my friend used my hoverboard and I've been charging it for hours and she made it die.
2: Oh, you're kidding.
0: I don't, what,
2: a lot of questions here, Olivia. You have a hoverboard?
3: Yeah.
0: Sorry. Oh, it doesn't actually hover, though. It's on wheels.
3: Yeah.
2: Why do you call it?
0: That's a bit of an outrage then, isn't it, Olivia? Have you thought about taking that up with the ACCC, the consumer watchdog?
3: Yeah, sort of.
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1: In one corner is Trace, Lady of the People. 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
4: Good morning. Louise Nielsen here with your Bundaberg local news update. The Bundaberg Regional Council has sold a Bagara building to a local First Nations corporation. Port Curtis Coral Coast Limited has won the tender for the building. It was historically used as the Burnett Shire Council Chamber and has recently been used as an ag tech hub. However, Council says the sale was determined to be the best value for money outcome due to ongoing costs and limited community use. A $247 million investment will deliver more than 25,000 surgeries through Surgery Connect. The funding will support things like cataract surgery, joint replacements, ear, nose and throat procedures and other high-demand operations. 11 new service providers have joined the Surgery Connect program, including in the Wide Bay region, which has been allocated $2 million. Health Minister Tim Nicholls says Queensland has seen the elective surgery waitlist drop significantly.
5: An almost 8,000 improvement in the number of people who have been waiting for their elective surgery. Now, it's important to realise that that list is not static. That list gets kept added to each and every day. So not only are we reducing that list, we are reducing it while more people keep getting added to it.
4: Bundaberg is gearing up to host the 2026 Queensland State Pool Rescue Championships this weekend. The 50-metre pool at the Bundy Aquatic Centre will be closed for the event as athletes from across the state come to the region. Mayor Helen Blackburn says we're able to host the event because of our new state-of-the-art aquatic facilities.
6: We have other events that are planned and we're certainly working very hard with a company called Sports Management Australia, and they identify where sport would like to be for their events, and Bundaberg is definitely high on a lot of sporting events calendars in terms of wanting to come to our region.
4: And after local gardens have been damaged in floods this year, Bundaberg organic growers have helped deliver seed donations to the Bundaberg Regional Library's Seed Library. The seeds have been donated to the region from all over Queensland, from schoolchildren, nursing homes and farmers. The seeds will be available at the Seed Library facilities in Bundaberg, Childers and Gingin, with both pollinating flower and vegetable varieties available.
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7: Morning, I'm Britt Aylin. More than 20,000 people have welcomed Indian Prime Minister Narendra Modi to Australia at an event at Melbourne's Marvel Stadium.
8: He's a good leader, inspiring leader, and he does everything for people.
7: They're on Nine. But his arrival was also met with protest, anti-immigration demonstrators gathering outside Southern Cross Station and protesters from the Socialist Alliance rallying around the stadium. A group of 13 Australian men being held in prison in Iraq could soon be released, raising the possibility they may try and return to Australia. Home Affairs Minister Tony Burke says the federal government will do nothing to assist them. And Bonnie Tyler has died at the age of 75 after a long battle with ill health. The Welsh singer was best known for classic 80s power ballads like this one.
9: Nothing I can say, a total eclipse of the heart.
7: Tributes have been flowing from her fellow musos, including Sir Rod Stewart, who wrote on Instagram that she was a good pal and a true soul stirrer.
3: Four Walls Realty, specialising in all things sales. 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It's 939, your sport now.
7: In sport, a dominant second half from Fremantle seen them take down the Swans by 38 points at Optus Stadium. The Dockers were goalless in the first half for just the third time in the club's history, but went on to kick 100 points in the second to run out 111-73 point winners. And the first of the FIFA World Cup quarterfinals is kicking off right about now, with France taking on Morocco. The winner of this match will face the winner of tomorrow's clash between Spain and Belgium. That's the latest in news and sport.
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3: 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Hits 939, Bundy weather.
11: Partly cloudy, medium chance of showers for Bundaberg today, and a top of 21 degrees. We got fog and sunshine for the weekend. Both days are meant to be a bit foggy in the morning, a top of 24 for your Bundy weekend. Right now across Bundaberg, you're 14 degrees, feels like 11.6. 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
14: Hey, Ramaharities, I've got my white frilly shirt on today. I should have bought.
11: How is it out on the high seas?
14: I should have bought Mark's eye patch in and could have really looked the part. And can I tell you, I'm not a pirate.
11: I don't want to be a pirate.
14: I'm just wearing a white shirt. Good morning, Bundaberg. You're going with partly cloudy today, I see, after yesterday's, disaster.
11: Bit over the top. I'm going with what the weather channels say, and they're saying partly cloudy, medium chance of showers.
14: Okay, yesterday you were going with mostly sunny, and then we had messages going, it's overcast as anything. Mm. So
11: boy, people put a lot of responsibility on me for their days.
14: I know. It's ruined people's days.
11: At some
14: before.
11: Point, you've got to grow up and take ownership of yourself.
14: It's not a nice way to start the show. Good morning, Bundaberg. Don't care what Maddie says, we love you.
11: My hearties.
14: It's going to be a
11: Your landlubbers.
14: A big show on the way. Coming up after we find out.
11: You're a landlubber.
14: Yeah, I don't like the water. Coming up after we find out our songs for Pick the Hit, it is a Friday tiebreaker. Before going to the gym, whether you're doing leg day, whether you're working on your torso, your arms.
11: How would you know?
14: I'm telling the story now. This story was to help you.
11: You need to take a bag or something. No, you need to take a whiff of something.
14: A bag? Why am I taking a bag to the gym?
11: I take a backpack every time I go.
14: Oh, yeah, I'm thinking of something else. What do you need to whiff, take a big whiff of before you work out? This was stories to help you, Matthew Ambrose. What do you think you have to have a whiff of?
11: I don't know. We'll find out soon. We'll find out our songs to pick the hit coming up next on Hits.

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2: Oh my God, Bundy, it is a Friday tie breaker. The top 100 most requested wedding songs is the theme. So make sure you get your votes in so you can win $200 to spend at Moor Park Beach Tavern. We do announce the winner at the end of the month. Sorry. Now, as we speak, 23-all is how the votes are sitting. Not only is it a Friday tiebreaker, my friends, it is a ding-dong battle.
0: Wow.
2: Yeah. That's all you've got to give me. Wow. This is exciting.
0: No. Just make noises like someone else is doing weirdly rather than to form words.
2: No. But it is. Bundy.
0: Some people do that. Some people just reply with noises. It's so odd. So at least I do words.
2: Yeah. I just think wow. Wow doesn't sum up.
0: You're right.
2: How big this is.
0: No, and thank you for calling me on that.
2: Thank you.
0: I appreciate that and I welcome it.
2: Now, it is the top 100 most requested wedding songs. You know, you got your wedding DJ at a wedding, and, you know, people have had a lot of drinks. And I go, play Love Shack, play this.
0: Oh, you've taken me back to my bloody mobile DJ days.
2: I know, this might trigger you.
0: Oof.
2: Yeah.
0: The horror.
2: Settle down. Good morning to all the wedding DJs out there this morning. It's
0: better you than me. Good on you all.
2: So, what songs have we picked that it's 23-all? Today, it is the classic 80s v 90s. I've gone, Take On Me.
0: Was that like
2: it's not the

0: Oh, okay. Good song. Do you like that?
1: Yeah, it's pretty. It's like it's good-ish. I don't hate it. Like, you choose way worse songs.
0: Would you put it on a playlist?
1: I guess. I don't have playlists.
0: You could have just pretended for the question.
1: Yeah, but if I don't have playlists, I've got no playlists. But yeah, sure. Yeah, absolutely. Yeah, cool. I put on that. The greatest songs playlist that I'm definitely going to create soon. Trace is going to take on me. I go on this banger. I came to-

0: Okay.
1: I'd say mine's a far better Friday song.
0: No one asked you if it was.
1: I serve it up like John McEnroe. Anyway.
0: I just refreshed it. 24 all.
1: Damn, that's weird. Like, I still think House of Pain should.
0: But it's not up to you. You're not voting. Yeah, it's Bundy decides.
1: I've got to give my thoughts on things through the show. Okay. Otherwise, it's really tricky to navigate this breakfast show.
0: Bundy decides. 24 all.
1: Oh boy.
0: 12
1: it's a day
0: to,
1: for it. 12, it's an absolute day for it.
0: 12 to 10 on the PTH spreadsheet.
1: I'm loving this. Absolutely.
0: Now you're pumped.
1: Absolutely living this morning. And you get to our Hit 939's Facebook. Let us know out of those two absolute bangers which one you want to hear. Whatever gets most votes gets played up to 7:30 this morning on Hits.

0: 17 past 6, hits breakfast with Maddie and Trace. Thanks to Bundaberg Motor Group. It's still too dark out there to have an idea of how it looks.
1: Is it mostly sunny or partly cloudy? Bit of potluck.
0: Partly cloudy is the forecast. Medium chance of showers. 21 of the top temp this morning. We've got a call. 415-30-886.
2: I just want to know what the favourite letter of a pirate is.
0: I missed the start. All I heard was pirate.
1: Yeah, he's having a go at me. Who have we got there?
2: Good Terry.
1: Yeah, I knew that, Terry. Yeah, I've got a white shirt. It doesn't even look like a pirate
0: it
1: for some reason.
0: It does look like a pirate shirt.
1: It does not.
0: It does.
2: Hey, just want to know what the favourite letter of a pirate is.
1: Arr.
2: I know it's the C, Jack. It's the C.
1: The C.
0: Gotcha.
1: Oh, you got me a beauty then. Oh.
2: Also, I'll vote for Maddie as well.
1: Oh, I find that surprising, Tezza, because you're a big 80s fan, aren't you?
2: Oh, yeah, yeah. Mm. That, I enjoy that song better than Aha. I've heard it too many times DJing myself, so...
0: As a pirate, how would you be on the sword, Trace?
1: I'd be able to handle a sword. Don't you worry about that.
2: Would you walk the plank?
1: No, because I'm a bit scared of water. So that could be a problem.
0: You'd like a little parrot on your shoulder, though, wouldn't you?
1: Oh, yeah, definitely, definitely. Well, Tez, I'm going to put you down for a vote for Maddie and...
0: Imagine all the gold.
1: Treasure.
0: No gold treasure.
1: Tezza.
2: Have a lovely day, then.
1: Have a great weekend, Tezza. Bye.
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0: 25 past 6, it's Brekkie with Maddie and Trace. Diesel prices are down, might be time to revisit Isuzu at Bundaberg. Isuzu today. Trace, you going to have a chat with us?
1: Oh, yeah, it is too. Usually we don't talk here. Yeah, I do want to have a chat to you.
0: Okay. I'll throw the credit in. Maybe she'll transition up to the old microphone.
1: No, I'm just watching the World Cup. It's France, Morocco.
0: Now, My bad.
1: We're 23 gone.
0: My bad.
1: Oh, there you go. Now, I'm bringing this story to the table to help you.
0: Mm.
1: Okay. It is when you go to the gym, some people have like pre-workouts. You don't, do you? Oh, you have?
0: Well, that was, I can't completely blame it, was my decision making. But when I buggered my shoulder up, I'd had some pre-workout. So I was really committed to a long workout. And then I felt something in my shoulder in the first 5 minutes. But as I have arthritis in there and I have a constant kind of dull pain in there, it felt similar. So I went, ignore that.
1: Keep going.
0: Not only did I keep going, I worked out for like an hour and a half or something because I had the pre-workout, which I think my decision-making and not recognizing that I was hurting and stopping is the predominant thing to blame. But I worked out for so long afterwards because I had a bit. But I go the non-stimulated ones.
1: Okay.
0: Because I don't like the tingles that you get.
1: Yeah, I've had that once. Not that I work out, but I had it once. And yeah, you're tingly.
0: You do.
1: It feels weird.
0: And they're there's this whole world where they're saying creatine is just good for everyone, even if you're not working out.
1: Oh, okay.
0: Yeah, there's this big push for creatine just being something that adults can take regularly, and it provides a range of benefits. I don't know if this is the Creatine Foundation pumping these messages out, but there's a lot of positive press about creatine.
1: So next time you go to the gym, what do you think would help you with your workout? Taking a big whiff of what?
0: It makes it sound like a fart.
1: Imagine this. Teak, just heading off to World Gym, do a work. Can you help me?
0: I need help myself.
1: Yeah, you could, but just in case you don't want one. Like, you know, you can't sometimes do it on
0: demand.
1: You
0: can't just summon them, no.
1: No, apparently science have discovered that simply taking a big whiff of dark chocolate before lifting weights can help gym goers squeeze out significantly more reps without making the workout feel any harder. So in the study...
0: What happens if you eat the chocolate?
1: That's a question I can't answer.
0: Cool.
1: It just says whiffing of chocolate, not eating chocolate.
0: But I feel if you ate it and you got the whiff, it would provide, I would hope, the same benefits. Plus, you've got to have some dark chocolate.
1: No, but the scientists would say eat chocolate. They're saying smell it. So stop confusing people. Don't eat your chocolate. Whiff it. Okay, in the study, volunteers who sniffed dark chocolate before tackling leg day completed 18 extra reps than those who smelt nothing at all. That's insane.
0: It is.
1: Yeah.
0: So what's the power of the dark chocolate? How are we doing more reps?
1: Why does smelling chocolate help, Maddie? I have got
0: the answer to
1: that one. Are you
0: just catching up with all these details?
1: No, it's highlighted to talk about. Okay. I was doing it.
0: Okay, I felt like I was just asking you a question. Yeah. You weren't sure the answer.
1: Researchers think the aroma may reduce feelings of hunger.
0: Okay.
1: Increase feelings of fullness.
0: Okay.
1: Trick the brain into expecting food. Help you complete more reps and make exercise feel no more difficult despite doing more work. I didn't have that ready. I just found it then.
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3: 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He's rich.
0: I could at least be one of those.
3: You've got a house at Kevnock. I'm sure she'd be impressed with that.
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10: Good morning, Louise Nielsen here with your Bundaberg local news update. A council building in Bagara has been sold for a new purpose. The Bundaberg Regional Council has sold a Hughes Road building to the Aboriginal corporation Port Curtis Coral Coast Limited. Council says the sale was determined to be the best value for money outcome for the local community due to ongoing costs and limited community use of the building. A $247 million investment will deliver more than 25,000 surgeries through Surgery Connect. The funding will support things like cataract surgery, joint replacements, ear, nose and throat procedures, and other high-demand operations. 11 new service providers have joined the Surgery Connect program, including in the Wide Bay region, which has been allocated $2 million. Health Minister Tim Nicholls says Queensland has seen the elective surgery waitlist drop significantly.
11: An almost 8,000 improvement in the number of people who have been waiting for their elective surgery. Now, it's important to realise that that list is not static. That list gets kept added to each and every day. So not only are we reducing that list, we are reducing it while more people keep getting added to it.
10: Almost 500 of Queensland's top life-saving athletes will descend on Bundaberg this weekend. The 2026 Queensland Pool Rescue Championships is being held at the Bundaberg Aquatic Centre. Mayor Helen Blackburn explains the benefits of holding the event.
12: Well, they do need to practice and practice and practice their skills. And when they're practicing in isolation, they can never know how good they are against others around the state. So this event really helps them to hone their skill set and to make sure that what they're practicing, they really can put into action when they need to.
10: And a Bundaberg workshop is aiming to instill good driving habits in local young people. The Rider program is run by volunteers from groups including Rotary, Lions, Zonta and Volunteers in Policing. A workshop will be held at the Bundaberg Recreational Precinct on August 27.
9: Hits 939, National News, now.
13: Morning, I'm Britt Aylin. The war in the Middle East is heating up again, with Iran firing waves of missiles at US military targets in multiple Gulf states. It's after Washington resumed attacks on Iran in response to alleged strikes on ships in the Strait of Hormuz. 13 Australian men being held in an Iraqi prison on suspicions of fighting for ISIS could soon be released. It's raised concerns they could return to Australia, but Home Affairs Minister Tony Burke says the federal government will do nothing to help them. At least 28 people have been killed in a fire at a shoe factory in southeastern China after flames engulfed the multi-story building, trapping workers on the rooftop. The blaze broke out at around noon in the city of Xinjiang, with 239 people believed to have been inside the factory at the time. And outgoing UK PM Sir Keir Starmer has described Bonnie Tyler as one of Britain's greatest recording artists, whose catalogue of music continues to touch lives, flood dance floors and fill karaoke booths. The Welsh singer died in a Portuguese hospital at the age of 75, weeks after undergoing emergency intestinal surgery.
9: Cash for scrap. Archon Metals Recycling. 16 Steptoe Street, Bundy East. It's 939. Your sport now.
13: In sport, round 19 of the NRL kicks off tonight with the West Tigers hosting the Warriors. Tigers skipper Jerome Luai is on track to return from a concussion that forced him out of last week's game, while the Warriors will be boosted by the return of captain James Fisher-Harris from injury, but will be without Origin duo Mitchell Barnett and Kurt Capewell. And Kayleigh McEwen's pulled out of the upcoming Glasgow Commonwealth Games after revealing she's been battling glandular fever. The backstroke star says what she thought a few months ago was the flu turned out to be much worse.
9: Maddie and Trace, back in 30 seconds.
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9: 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Hits 939, Bundy weather.
0: Partly cloudy, there is a medium chance of showers for Bundaberg today. Top of 21 degrees. A bit of fog over the weekend, both days expected, and then sunshine with the top of 24 for your Bundy weekend. Right now at Coral Cove, 14 degrees, feels like 12.4. 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
1: Coming up in 10 minutes' time, we're going to talk about a couple that went for a hike and got lost and what they had to do to survive. It just reminded me a little bit, not to the extent when you, for some reason, decided to go out of your comfort zone for a date with a woman. You got a little bit lost and then you turned on each other. And the moral of that story is don't try anything
0: never
1: out of your
0: comfort zone. Never get out of your comfort zone. Just stay comfortable. Never push yourself. It's a great lesson. We should go around to schools and teach that. And we'll do a TED Talk as well.
1: That is coming up in 10 minutes.
0: Always be complacent.
1: Yeah, and just stick to what you know.
0: Never push yourself.
1: No, because look what happened. It was a disaster.
0: It was a disaster.
1: Oh, and then that girl and you, that was the end of it after that, wasn't it?
0: Pretty much. Yeah. I don't think we were.
1: Being who you are, I thought that might have just.
0: We weren't built for each other anyway.
1: Oh, okay.
0: We were moaning from the start of that walk. It was brutal. Anyway, yeah, we got very lost. We're out there for hours. Very little water. Lucky to survive, many say.
1: Who said that?
0: I don't know. We'll talk World Cup next. Some Billy blow-ups after an English player that got a red in their last game has copped a 2-game suspension, and he's going to miss this one and then the next game for England after the Americans got their whole suspension
1: Donald Trump over
0: lifted. So that's why people are pretty pissed off and confused. What a mess. It's the headline. Stunning, brutal World Cup ruling pours fuel over ugly FIFA claims. Chat about it after Teddy Swims on Hits 939.

0: 20 to 7 hits breakfast. Maddie and Trace with you. Visit Bundaberg Nissan and the financial year deals, which are on right now. On right now in the FIFA World Cup this morning. Morocco taking on France. France have already missed a penalty.
1: Yeah.
0: Mbappe taking an absolute flopperoo of a penalty. Didn't hit it hard, hit it close to the keeper. It was just a nothing pen.
1: And he's a brilliant player.
0: Oh, he's a brilliant athlete. Yeah, he's a good footballer, but he's a tremendous athlete. He's just, he's tall, he's super fast.
1: Big relates. Not tall and super fast, just athlete. Well, former.
0: You and Kylian Mbappe. Yeah. It's a weird...
1: comparison.
0: It's a weird comparison.
1: Yeah.
0: Just when you start.
1: Yeah, he's French, I'm Australian.
0: Well, he's actually got African roots.
1: Oh, okay.
0: He could have played for an African country, but he did grow up in... time in France. So yeah, he has African roots, but growing up through France there. The big talking point though, England fans blowing up because we know how America had the thing where one of their players got red carded, was meant to miss that last game that we watched where they got knocked out. Trump put a call into FIFA.
1: And next
0: he was allowed to
1: play.
0: So an English player in their last game, Gerald Kwanza, he received a red card.
1: Okay.
0: So I think the English FA straight away went, oh, well, we'll put a request in, see what we get. He's got a 2-game ban. So he will not play England's game.
1: So they're on Sunday morning,
0: yeah,
1: I think.
0: And,
1: if they go next.
0: If they go through to that, he doesn't get to play in that. And he's a starting player for them. So, you know, you've got a bunch of people tweeting about this. Worth pointing out that Kwanzaa's crime is the same in FIFA terms as following Balogun's, the American player, in terms of serious foul play. Kwanzaa's 1-game ban has been extended to 2. So it started as 1-game instant ban.
1: And
0: they've decided, they've looked at the foul and they've decided that is worth 2. And they're saying the act that he did, very similar to the American players.
1: Yep.
0: Someone else said there's been 4 red cards for serious foul play. Only 2, Kwanzaa and Madibo, who broke a player's leg, have resulted in a ban equal to or greater than the 2-match minimum. Balogun did not even have his 1-match ban extended and instead could play under probation. Someone else. After appealing the Balogun red card, no such mercy from FIFA for Kwanzaa. They have banned the England player for 2 games. Someone else. So Balogun has his suspension removed and we get an extra game for Kwanzaa.
1: You'd be...
0: what an absolute mess. And they are right. They're not arguing that the England player didn't deserve a red card or that it was a red card offence. What they're saying is now no one understands the system because there's nothing
1: too similar. Yeah.
0: There's nothing that's being done the same. It just depends if you're an American player or if you're an English player or because there's big theories around that FIFA try and help certain teams win. Perhaps if you're an Argentina player, you won't receive the same deal.
1: Okay,
0: because so, Messi in this World Cup put his studs through a player's leg, like all these other ones we talked about. Messi didn't get the red card for it.
1: It's similar to State of Origin. Ashley Klein wanted New South Wales to win. It's exactly the same. Wow, sport in this world, eh?
0: Boy, salty Queenslanders.
1: No, I'm over
0: it. I tell ya.
1: Oh, salty yesterday.
0: I tell ya, from you to Cam Smith.
1: We're 2 peas in a pod.
0: Queenslanders. Don't know how to take a loss without blaming the ref.
1: Yeah,
0: how about just playing better?
1: Nah.
0: That would be my suggestion, but I'll leave that with Billy Slater
1: no one asked for your
0: and the Queensland team. Wah, wah.

0: 12 to 7. Hits breakfast. Matty and Trace with you on Hits 939. It's a feel-good Friday for the Base Bar. Feel good tonight and a weekend at the Base Bar. Now open till 2 a.m.
1: Yes, I know. So, you know, you're thinking 12 o'clock comes and you I don't want to, you know, stop. I want to party on. 2 a.m. license now, so you can, you know, dance the night away.
0: Yeah.
1: I reckon if you would be there.

0: AM. Get this. Now, regular listeners to the show will know Matty, years and years ago, was going on a date with a girl and decided to step out of his comfort zone, because sometimes, you know, you get comfortable with everything. You get, I'm going to do something different. And it ended in disaster.
1: It was a beautiful area.
0: Yeah, tell people what happened if they haven't heard the story.
1: I think somewhere around the Flinders Ranges, I think it is.
0: It's this, beautiful.
1: Yeah, this big mountainous area where it's got like kangaroos and it's beautiful. So I just wanted to go to that place because it was like a beautiful place near Port Augusta where I was living at the time. But then there's also just big hikes in there that you could do while you're there. There was like a small hike. You know, your entry level, which is, you know, right for me.
0: Yeah.
1: And then there's a gigantic hike. So I went and looked at the sign beforehand to make sure, okay, I've got to go on that track to do the mini hike. Fortunately, I went the maxi hike accidentally, which goes for hours. Like, it's hours and hours and hours and hours and hours. I don't know. It's like 6 hours, 8 hour bloody trek. Yeah. And I was I thought we were doing like a 90-minute trek. And so, yeah, I didn't even take water. She had one little miserable 600 miller to take. Which we I had to have a couple of sips of after we took the wrong track. Yeah, my legs were busted and bruised by the end of it, partly because I slipped on
0: that
1: corner.
0: You did take a little tumble?
1: Yeah, because my knees are cooked. It's partly why I got into radio. It wasn't so much because I loved radio or anything. I just wanted a job I could sit down. That's the truth. Because before I was 18, both my knees were pretty cooked, and I'd worked at pubs where you stand up all the time. I was like, I can't have a job where I've got to stand up all the time. I'm going to be in pain. So anyway, my knees started to hurt on this extra long hike when we took the long track, but I knew from... because we'd already gone one way, I knew if I just run around this corner, there's a...
0: So you left her behind.
1: We weren't too
0: far. You left her behind.
1: Oh, my gosh, just chill. We weren't too far because we ran out of water. By this time, I was extremely parched. And I knew around this corner, there was a tap and there was a little stop place that we could stop at. And I said, look, I said, I can wait with you. I said, but at the moment, with the way my knees feel, it's probably more comfortable for me to jog than to walk. I said, my knees are cooked. And I want to get some of this water. It wasn't like I was running way ahead. I was just going to be there about a minute before she got there just because I desperately wanted the water. Anyway, so I'm running, but there's a bit of a turn on the corner. And then, so I'm running on that corner because I desperately want that water. And I just slip out. All my legs slip out to the side. There's a couple that are at the rest area filling up their water.
0: They
1: saw me take a dive and tumble onto the rocks and everything on the ground. Dust himself off. Got back up. Walked to that little rest area. Got my water, waited a minute or so, and then, she got there as well. And from there, we weren't too far away.
0: Okay. You've turned on each other, though.
1: She started it.
0: She started.
1: No, she was like at the start of the trek. She was like, before we even knew we got the wrong thing. I was like, oh, this is going to be a headache. So by the time, like 7 hours later, after beep, beep, beep, and my knees are cooked, that's when I was like, I'm sick of this. You've been complaining the whole way. Yes, we're having a shit time. But you're not making it easier.
0: So after that date, there wouldn't have been any, you know, reward at the end of it, any, you know, adult cuddles or anything, wouldn't there? No. Okay.
1: We stayed in the same place, but...
0: You had to stay in the same place that night after that.
1: That's fine. But, yeah, I think after that we just decided it's best to find our own paths.
0: Well, this couple... they're married. They decided to go on a hike, okay, and very similar. They got lost along the way.
1: Yeah.
0: Okay.
1: It sucks.
0: So deciding to conserve their energy, they arrived at a ravine and having little food to spare, they slept their first night. This is not just a couple of hours. This is 6 days.
1: Oh, they really botched it.
0: They slept the first night among trees, hoping they could find their way back in the morning.
1: Mm.
0: But as soon... that becomes 6 days after that. In total, lost in a forest.
1: They must have had more water than we had.
0: No, they did not. They drank their own urine.
1: Ooh, I was close.
0: Okay.
1: But I didn't quite get there.
0: Can I ask you, if you and this girl, like hours and hours you got lost, but if it was 6 days, I guess the answer is yes. Would you drink your own urine to survive?
1: Life and death?
0: Yeah.
1: 100%.
0: Would you drink each other's or your own?
1: Probably for mine.
0: Yeah, of course, what a stupid question. So, yeah, eventually people started looking for them, realising they were lost.
1: Would you be at? Would you want to drink your urine? Do you want to drink Mark's? Like, what's going on here?
0: Oh, I'd drink either to stay alive.
1: Okay.
0: But, yeah, preferably, I guess.
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1: All right, after 7 o'clock, Bundy's favourite game is back for you. 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
12: Good morning, Louise Nielsen here with your Bundaberg local news update. More than 25,000 elective surgeries are being delivered statewide thanks to a $247 million investment. The funding for Surgery Connect comes as Queensland's elective surgery waitlist has dropped by more than 8,000. 11 new service providers have joined the Surgery Connect program, including in the Wide Bay region. Health Minister Tim Nicholls says it covers life-changing surgeries.
13: This is surgery that affects people, whether that's ear, nose and throat procedures, whether that's orthopaedic procedures, that makes a difference to people. It means they can go back to work. It means they can take their kids to their sporting events. It means they can play sports with their kids. It means they can take their dog for a walk.
12: Bundaberg locals can replant flowers and veggies in their gardens following flood damage thanks to seed donations. Bundaberg organic growers have helped deliver seed donations from all over Queensland to the Bundaberg Regional Library's Seed Library. The seeds will be available at the Seed Library facilities in Bundaberg, Childers and Gingin. Lifesavers will flock to Bundaberg for State Pool Rescue Championships this weekend. The championships give competitors a high-quality platform to compete and qualify for national events, while also bringing visitors into our region. Mayor Helen Blackburn says our pools are well sought after.
7: There's a lot of teams that are trying to get into our Bundaberg Aquatic Centre for their events. We know that any swimming events or competition events for swimming, they're really vying to try to come to our Aquatic Centre. The thing that's missing for us, of course, is accommodation, but we're working on that very hard as a council.
12: And a program will be held in Bundy to provide students and teachers with the tools to be responsible road users. The Rotary Club of Bundaberg's Rider Program will hold a workshop at the Bundaberg Recreational Precinct on August 27, thanks to venue hire support from Bundaberg Regional Council. The program is run by volunteers.
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14: Morning, I'm Britt Aylin. Home Affairs Minister Tony Burke says he'll do nothing to help a group of suspected ISIS fighters come home. The 13 Australian men are reportedly set to be released from prison in Iraq. Authorities say many of them don't have passports, so if they were to attempt to return to Australia, they would need government approval. Fresh fighting has raised fears the conflict in the Middle East could escalate further. The US has launched strikes on targets inside Iran, saying the attacks were aimed at protecting international shipping through the Strait of Hormuz. While Iran's reportedly responded with missile and drone attacks targeting US military infrastructure. Andy Burnham's a step closer to taking over as the UK Prime Minister, with his leadership nomination backed by 322 British Labour MPs. The former Manchester mayor is so far the only official candidate for the top job. If no other contenders emerge, he could take office within the next 2 weeks. And Catherine Zeta-Jones says Bonnie Tyler was one of the funniest people she ever met. Tributes are flowing for the Welsh singer after she died in a Portuguese hospital at the age of 75.
11: Summertime in Bundy brings out the termites. 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
14: In sport, a dominant second half from Fremantle seen them take down the Swans by 38 points at Optus Stadium. The Dockers were goalless in the first half for just the third time in the club's history, but went on to kick 100 points in the second to run out 111-73 point winners. In basketball, the Opals have stormed home from a 17-point deficit at halftime to defeat China 84-82, the win backing up Tuesday's two-point thriller to complete a clean sweep on home soil. And swimming sensation Kaylee McEwen's withdrawn from the Glasgow Com Games after revealing she has glandular fever.
11: Maddie and Trace, back in 30 seconds.
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11: 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It's 939. Bundy weather.
1: Partly cloudy, medium chance of showers. 21 the top temp for Bundaberg today. Meant to be a fog on the weekend for both morning, Saturday, Sunday, with a top of 24 for your Bundy weekend. 14.8 feels like 12 degrees across Bundaberg at the moment. 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
2: The phone has not stopped ringing since about 10 minutes ago because it is Think Like Trace time very soon. Not quite yet. All thanks to South Glen Hotel. $4,880. Amazing amount. Lovely Mary got through yesterday. She'd been trying for so long. She was so pumped to get through. Did I let her down? No, I did not. She won $50 to spend at the South Kalan Hotel. Well done, Mary. Think Like Trace is coming up in the next 10 minutes.
1: Felt like a bit of a pat on the own back as well there.
2: Well, I don't get any from this place, so I've got to do it myself. You reach around like that and just go, well done.
1: You've got a lot of room for the reaching around there with your pirate shirt on because it's very flowy. It's not restrictive, so I love
2: that. No, it's just a nice casual pirate shirt for a Friday.
1: So, yeah, things like Trace not far away, but one Aussie city has had its coldest week of the year.
2: Oh, wish I was there. I love the cold.
1: I saw it was one of the satire places, and it was like 14 Queenslanders have died by booking a holiday at the right time of year because we wouldn't be used to that weather. We'll talk about it straight after this on Hits 939.

0: morning, 13 past 7. It's breakfast with Maddie and Trace. Visit Bundaberg Nissan for end of financial year deals, which are on right now. Bundy's favourite game's not far away.
1: Yeah, I'm feeling a bit better than I did yesterday. I've had a bit more sleep yesterday, you know, coming off a State of Origin series, lost hardly any sleep.
0: But, I thought you got a numb arm as well.
1: Yeah, I think I've got a pinched nerve in my neck, or my fingers are numb, my arm's dead, but that doesn't stop me from trying to win you guys $4,880 coming up.
0: We might have to turn you into the $6 million woman.
1: Oh, you reckon?
0: Just start changing body parts for robot
1: imagine
0: bits or something.
1: That. I'll get some new arms.
0: Yeah. Imagine you had super strength with maybe, robot arms.
1: Maybe a new rack.
0: Up to you.
1: Yeah. You can't see. Yeah, Trace, get a new rack.
0: Finally.
1: I've been wondering when she's getting a new one of them. A new bear. No.
0: Your bosom's your choice. I always say that, ladies.
1: Thank you. Your bosom, George.
0: Yeah. So, nice day here in Bundy. I mean, winter hasn't been too brutal, don't think. 14.1 feels like 11.8 degrees.
1: Maybe the way you, you know, arrive sometimes, maybe people think it's colder than it has been winter here in Bundy, but it hasn't been too bad.
0: Mate, I'm not there with my fancy seated car seats heated and I'm riding on the pushy. We've got two very different existences.
1: Ah, you drove in the other day with a dressing gown. Let's not forget that, my friend. So, yeah. Well, yeah, so no, you did drive and still had the dressing
0: but
1: gown.
0: But some days where I'm double tracking, double jumping, gloves on, I'm on the push bike.
1: Yeah.
0: It's not something you can relate
1: no,
0: to.
1: No.
0: But you just, boom, there you go. Turn those seats.
1: I didn't even have them on. I haven't had them on for the last couple of days.
0: When we went out in the car, you put them
1: yeah,
0: on.
1: Yeah, I put them on for you too because I know you like a warm butt.
0: Toasty butt's a good butt.
1: Yeah.
0: Monday in Melbourne, 3.2 degrees just kick off the day.
1: Oh,
0: I mean, they're having ranges where it'll like go from 3 to about 14 degrees, but coldest part of Australia at the moment for this last week gone. So 3.2 on Monday. Thursday, it was still 4.5 degrees at 10 a.m. in the morning. Imagine riding in on that.
1: How many jumpers and tracky pants would you have for that?
0: Well, actually, I used to ride the push bike in at Hobart, so it would be very similar, but it was punishing.
1: What did you wear?
0: I can't even remember.
1: You wear thermals?
0: I would have if I had them.
1: Oh, okay, you didn't have them. You wouldn't. You're too tight to lash out.
0: I've never owned thermals.
1: But maybe you should have if you're riding in Hobart. That's the ideal time to wear thermals.
0: Yeah, I know, but you did the ick story about it, so that's why you're trying to play in this area. You're trying to say that I want to wear thermals and how much of an ick that would be.
1: You can lead a horse to water. Sometimes you can't make him
0: slurp,
1: drink, eh?
0: Slurp, slurp. I just slurp, slurped. Slurpy, slurp. Drinky, drink, horsey, horsey. And whoa. Thinky, thinky, Tracy, Tracy. Coming up, nexy, nexy.
1: Nexy,
0: on Hitsy, Hitsy. Win yourself.
1: Okay, that's enough.
0: Yeah, it's got tied real quick. $4,880, a chance to win that next on Hits.

0: 19 past seven. Yes, Queens.
1: We do want to have fun.
0: Damn straight. You deserve it as well. It is It's Brekkie, Maddie and Trace with ya.
1: Oh, think like Trace time. All thanks to the South Glen Hotel, where tonight, music, Ryan Giles from 6:30, but tomorrow is the big day. It is their 15th birthday party. The Hits crew will be out there. You can spin the wheel and give prizes. Well, not really the Hits crew, just Amanda. She'll be out there tomorrow night, tomorrow afternoon.
0: Our street team.
1: Yeah. We don't have one, so we send it Amanda. So go out there. There's dress up as something that starts with SK or P to win vouchers, Sonic Playground drink specials. Go and celebrate Joe and Alex's 15th birthday party. Whew. You ring on through. I go out. Maddie says five words. You say what comes to mind first or what I would do. Mary got through yesterday. Wasn't Mary lovely?
0: Love Mary.
1: Mm. She spent a long time getting through. And, you know, usually I let people down, but not yesterday. She won $50 spent at the South Kalan Hotel.
0: Refreshing.
1: Beg your pardon?
0: Refreshing.
1: I did hear you. I don't know why I said that. It is time, Bundy. If you want to play, give us a call right now. 415-30-886.
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0: For our first Hits Helping Hand, Jason has nominated his wife, Kylie.
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0: 28 past 7, it's breakfast with Maddie and Trace. Thanks for hanging out with us this morning. Partly cloudy for Bundy today, medium chance of showers, heading for a top of 21.
1: How low can you go? Win money to spend at the South Kalan Hotel or the cash jackpot. If you can do that disturbing thing and think like Trace.
2: Good morning, Rebecca. Have we played before?
3: We have once.
2: And how did we go?
3: I think we only got two.
2: Okay, we can do better than that, can't we?
3: We can, okay. Absolutely.
2: How long ago was it? Have you been trying to get through for ages and never do?
3: Every morning on my way to work. And at the moment, I'm actually parked out front of the South Kalan Hotel because I'm coming from Gin Gin.
0: Good tie-in.
2: Look at that. Okay, Rebecca, I'm going to go out, leave you with Maddie. Good luck.
3: Thank you.
0: Okay. Rebecca, let's do it. Trace is out. Five words. Let's just match as many as possible. If you do one, if you do one better than last time, you'll get the $50 spent at South Kalan Hotel. But of course, for five match words this morning, we're playing for $4,880, getting close to that $5,000 mark. Good luck.
3: I'm not going to get to $5,000. I'm going to get it today.
0: I love that. So good luck. First word is truck.
3: Maddie. Drive.
0: Truck drive. Ruler.
3: Measure.
0: Espresso.
3: Coffee.
0: Mop. Yeah, M-O-P.
3: Floor.
0: Last word is bakery.
3: Oh, pies.
0: Pies, cool. Trace.
2: Very, very, very cool. Okay, I'm going to bypass you, Matt, and go straight to Rebecca. Rebecca, how do you feel after those words?
3: Oh, the first one got me straight away. So hopefully the rest are okay.
2: Okay. What do you think, Matt?
0: I don't think the first one is too tricky. I don't know. Yeah, it's not a shot at Beck, but I didn't find that.
2: Sounds like you're having a go at her.
0: That would be a very puzzling one. I think Beck, and she's there right now, which is amazing, should get the $50 spent South Kalan Hotel.
2: Let's do it.
3: That'll do.
2: Okay. That'll do. Yeah. So you don't think the money's in play?
0: It is in play. It is in play. Like, everything's guessable, but yeah.
2: Okay.
0: It's hard to obviously match. The five hasn't been done since 16th of the night.
2: Shut up.
0: 2025.
2: Shut up. I don't need that heading into it. Go, first word.
0: Truck.
2: Two come to mind straight away. Food and driver. Truck driver. Lock in driver. It's truck, isn't
0: no,
2: it?
0: No, well, she went drive. Truck drive.
3: Oh. Come on, Maddie.
0: That's tricky.
2: I'm staying out of it. You're in that seat. I've got to worry about matching words.
0: Driver. I think they're two different things. Unfortunately, I'm going to give that a no.
2: Rebecca, who's your favourite out of Maddie and Trace right now?
3: You for sure, Trace.
0: I want to give it. I think they're two different things.
2: Okay. We can still get this, Beck. Don't worry.
0: Ruler.
2: I'm sure you would have done this back in your day at school, Maddie. Measure. Next word, please.
0: What do you think? That's funny.
2: Nothing, I'm just laughing. I'm in a good mood.
0: It's rare. Third word, espresso.
2: Ooh, I don't think Beck will say Sabrina Carpenter, but I'm going to go coffee.
0: Yeah.
2: Okay.
0: Coffee indeed.
2: Oh, imagine if that truck one was the only one and you stop it.
0: I desperately want Beck to get one of these next ones wrong.
2: Okay.
0: So that's not contentious.
2: Okay.
0: But it is very gettable. I think you're going to get this next one for sure. Mop. Oh, no, actually, this isn't for sure. This is... Yeah,
2: make up your mind.
0: No, this could go a couple of ways.
2: Okay.
0: It's not as obvious as I thought. Mop is the word. Because I actually thought of a different word.
2: I got two straight away.
0: What are they?
2: Floor and bucket.
0: They were the two I was thinking about and one of them is correct.
2: Floor.
0: Yes.
2: Okay, so that's three. Oh, yes. You have won yourself. $50 to spend at the place you're at now, South Kalan Hotel.
3: Awesome.
2: Okay.
0: I just want this wrong so that this is not on me. And I could put this one in a sentence if you need. The word is bakery.
2: Oh, I know what a bakery is.
0: No, I mean the bakery treats go down really well here.
2: For certain
0: in the office, certain people make a beeline to the bakery treats when they hit the station.
2: Sausage rolls, pies, bread. Lock in. Pie. Is that a hit? But you're right, driver and drive are two different. Beck, how are you feeling?
3: I just needed an R.
2: Yeah, but an R has stopped you.
0: Because I thought driver with truck. I was like, I think driver's the most obvious one.
2: Oh, bet, darling. $50 to spend South Kalan Hotel.
0: Contentious.
2: But yeah, I think Bundaberg would have burred up if you'd taken it when it's a bit different, darling.
3: Absolutely. No, fair.
2: Oh, have a good day, darling. We'll talk
3: soon.
2: Thank you.
3: Bye.
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11: Good morning, Louise Nielsen here with your Bundaberg local news update. Police are investigating after a home went up in flames at the Beebin. Five fire crews were called to the single-storey home around 7:15 p.m. yesterday and fought the blaze until around 9:30 p.m. A fire investigator will be on scene today. A $247 million investment will deliver more than 25,000 surgeries through Surgery Connect. The funding will support things like cataract surgery, joint replacements, ear, nose and throat procedures, and other high-demand operations. 11 new service providers have joined the Surgery Connect program, including in the Wide Bay region, which has been allocated $2 million. Health Minister Tim Nicholls says Queensland has seen the elective surgery waitlist drop significantly.
12: An almost 8,000 improvement in the number of people who have been waiting for their elective surgery. Now, it's important to realise that that list is not static. That list gets kept added to each and every day. So not only are we reducing that list, we are reducing it while more people keep getting added to it.
11: The Bundaberg Regional Council has sold a Bagara building to a local First Nations corporation. Port Curtis Coral Coast Limited has won the tender for the building. The building was historically used as the Burnett Shire Council Chamber and has recently been used as an ag tech hub. However, Council says the sale was determined to be the best value for money outcome due to ongoing costs and limited community use. And Bundy is gearing up to host the 2026 Queensland State Pool Rescue Championships this weekend. The 50-metre pool at the Bundy Aquatic Centre will be closed for the event as athletes come from across the state. Mayor Helen Blackburn says we're able to host the event because of our new state-of-the-art aquatic facilities.
13: We have other events that are planned and we're certainly working very hard with a company called Sports Management Australia, and they identify where sport would like to be for their events, and Bundaberg is definitely high on a lot of sporting events calendars in terms of wanting to come to our region.
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14: Morning, I'm Britt Aylin. Narendra Modi has received a rockstar reception in Melbourne. The Indian Prime Minister, welcomed by more than 20,000 fans at Marvel Stadium and joined on stage by our PM, Anthony Albanese.
15: Two great democracies, two great multicultural societies, the mutual respect that we share, the strength of our friendship.
14: It's Modi's first Australian visit in 3 years, with the trip also sparking protests from anti-immigration demonstrators. Renewed tensions in the Middle East have triggered a fresh but familiar response from Federal Defence Minister Richard Marles.
4: We want to see a de-escalation. We definitely want to see an opening of the Strait of Hormuz. It's very important that Iran meets its obligations here.
14: That's on the ABC. Iran and the US have both launched fresh strikes overnight. And Bonnie Tyler has died at the age of 75 after spending weeks in a Portuguese hospital. Tributes have been flowing for the Welsh singer from the likes of Rod Stewart, who wrote on Instagram that she was a good pal and a true soul stirrer.
10: Four Walls Realty, specialising in all things sales. 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It's 939, your sport now.
14: In sport, Fremantle's powered past the Swans to clinch a 38-point win in their top two battle. The Dockers were trailing by 25 points in the second quarter before coming out firing in the second half, kicking 9 goals in the final term. And round 19 of the NRL gets underway tonight with the West Tigers hosting the Warriors. Tigers skipper Jerome Luai is on track to return from a concussion that forced him out of last week's game, while the Warriors will be boosted by the return of captain James Fisher-Harris from injury, but will be without Origin duo Mitchell Barnett and Kirk Capewell. That's the latest in news and sport.
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0: Partly cloudy, there is a medium chance of showers for Bundaberg today and a top of 21. Fog, then sunshine for your weekend with a top of 24 for Saturday and Sunday for Bundy. At the moment in Childers, 14.4 degrees, feels like 11.8. 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
18: Thanks to everyone who voted. You're all on that draw to win $200 to spend at the Moore Park Beach Tavern. The theme this week, top 100 most requested wedding songs of all time. This is because Tay-Tay and Trav got married last weekend. It was
0: dishing up an absolute Friday banger, unfortunately, for shame, Bundaberg. For shame. Mine's a bigger Friday banger than yours. Yours is a good song, but mine's a better Friday banger. I stand by it.
18: It was a Friday tiebreaker. It was a ding-dong battle. It was neck and neck most of the time since 6 o'clock.
0: But this is a Friday banger.
18: So is mine.
0: Nah, it's not. Yours is a good song.
18: So is mine.
0: Yours would be suited to any day. Yours is not particularly a Friday banger, which is just up and about.
18: What did you go with? I won by 4 votes. It was a ding-dong.
0: This is
18: you won Origins. Let me have a win.
0: This is what you won't be hearing next. I came to get

0: You do it to yourself, Bundy.
1: Matty's sitting there shrugging his shoulders. He can't understand.
0: Sometimes, with myself and Bundy and Pick the Hit, it feels like a toxic relationship.
1: Yeah. You love them, but sometimes you want to, you know.
0: Well, they're just making wrong choices. Oh.
1: Well, no, they're not. Mine's a banger. As you said, it's a Friday banger.
0: Actually,
1: you can enjoy it on a Monday.
0: Not choosing my song's a form of abuse.
1: I've had the win. 13-10. I've already updated the PTH spreadsheet.
0: So you could have had ba ba ba ba for a Friday, but instead we're going to go.
1: They do it better. Thank you, Bundy. Love you guys.
0: Yeah,
1: appreciate you guys. You're absolute legends.
0: Well, you've let me down, Bundy, but it has not been the first time and it won't be the last.
1: You still love it, though, don't you?
0: Yeah, sure. But just vote for the better Friday banger next time. This is Ha Ha. Take on me, Bundy says 939.

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0: 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It's a feel-good Friday for the Bass Bar. 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
1: It is Friday the 10th of July, and having a birthday today is Reef. Happy 8th birthday, Reef. We hope you have an awesome day. Lots of love from Uncle Kobe, also Auntie Jody, Harper and Cooper.
0: Tomorrow, Noah, happy 19th. Noe, have a special day. Ha ha ha. Love Mum and Auntie.
1: And having a birthday on Sunday the 12th of July, Nola Zane is celebrating. Happy birthday, Nola. We hope you have a lovely day. You are the best mum and nanny ever. Lots of love from the Zan and Pike families.
0: Happy birthday, Nathan. Nathan Webb. I don't know if they call him Spidey, but happy birthday, Nathan. Have an awesome day from the team at Kirkland Building Co.
1: And also having a birthday on the 12th of July is my son, Alex, who is a New South Wales supporter. He tried to ring me yesterday numerous times. I messaged him saying, I don't like New South Wales supporters, including you. He's having a birthday Sunday. Guess how old he is?
0: Alex, is he 30?
1: Yes.
0: Is he bang on 30?
1: 30. I've got my little boy is 30 years old.
0: He doesn't act it.
1: No, I know. That's why it's a shock. Happy birthday to you all. Congratulations to you, Reef. You have won $20 to spend at Cha Cha Chocolates. If you've got a birthday you want to share, do that through our website, hits929.com.au.

0: 10 to 8, it's Brekkie with Maddie and Trace. Diesel prices are down. Might be time to revisit Isuzu at Bundaberg. Isuzu today, time to find out how Brett is this morning.
1: The Hits 939, Roadrunner. Out and about on the streets of Bundy for in-style men's land.
0: Morning, Brett. How you doing today?
2: Morning, guys. Yeah, going pretty well. Happy Friday.
3: Happy Friday to you too. Any showers out there? Maddie's been saying all morning, medium chance of showers. What do you reckon?
2: Yeah, look, medium chance is probably pretty accurate. It's pretty
3: about time, eh? Woo! Well done, Maddie. Where are you? What do you got?
0: Geez, she's trying to troll me so bad, but it's just not really working.
3: Yeah, come on.
0: Look, you're entitled to your views, and you can say what you want, but I don't have to reply to stupidity. Okay, Brett, where are you and what do you got?
2: Oh, wow, things are getting tense in there. We're going to need a mediator soon.
3: HR's already been informed.
2: I'll come in and keep you two separated later on. Yeah. Anyway,
3: who's going to be on air on Monday? Fine. We don't know.
0: I'm happy days, mate. Blues have had a win. All good over here in my camp.
2: I don't know. You seem pretty cranky about Pick the Hit.
0: Oh, no, mine was a better banger. Absolutely. But as soon as
3: your thoughts, Brett?
2: Yeah, I'm going uh-huh on that one.
0: Uh-huh over...
3: Thank you.
2: Yep.
3: Thank you.
0: Wow.
2: Yep.
0: If I already thought you were insanely... uncool, you've just topped it somehow. Wow. Aha.
2: Fortunately for me, I don't really carry on your opinion on that, so that's fine.
0: All right, shaved legs. You go get him out there. What do you got? Where are you?
3: Okay.
2: Wow.
0: Shiny legs. We should call him shiny legs.
3: We're running out of time. Where are you? What do you got?
2: There we are. You're right. Well, guys, I'm at Barbecue's Galore this morning. I'm sitting here in the car park at number 1 Enterprise Street. Can't miss me. Of course, Bunsies Galore, Bundaberg. They've been around for over 30 years down here. Still going strong, of course. So you can come and... Actually, no, they're not open yet, but you can come and grab plenty of things from me here. I've got some cinnamon donuts here from Cruise of the Bakehouse. Got your cold Bundy juices. Got your Barrett's Bacon Crackle, Discount Vestman Burgers. All the good stuff going with me here. Barbecues Galore, 1 Enterprise Street in the car park. Can't miss me. Of course, thanks to InStyle Mensland. If you've got a big event coming up, InStyle Mensland, they got your look covered.
0: What are your chances in the Tour de France this year?
2: Yeah, pretty strong.
3: Okay. Have a good weekend.
0: You get him, Cadell.
2: Just there to do my role.
3: See ya.
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0: Fred Brophy's travelling boxing tent is back at the Lighthouse Hotel in Bernard Heads for 2 huge nights this Friday, well, tonight and Saturday. 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

0: a minute to 8. Here's Brekkie with Maddie and Trey. It's partly cloudy, medium chance of showers, 21, the top temp for Bundy today. 3 minutes time, we'll get Bundy's latest local news, and then going to talk about politics in England. They do it a bit differently. You got a dude dressed up as a bin and a fox contesting a seat. Sounds insane, but it's true, and more after 8.
1: They say beauty is in the eye of the beholder.
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2: Good morning, Louise Nielsen here with your Bundaberg local news update. A crime scene has been declared after a single-storey brick building went up in flames at the Beebyn. Five fire crews were called to the scene around 7:15pm yesterday and fought the blaze until around 9:30pm. The house was extensively damaged by fire and a fire investigator will be on scene today. Police are appealing to anyone with information or relevant vision from the area around the time of the incident to contact them. A $247 million investment will deliver more than 25,000 surgeries through Surgery Connect. The funding will support things like cataract surgery, joint replacement, ear, nose and throat procedures, and other high-demand operations. 11 new service providers have joined the Surgery Connect program, including one in the Wide Bay region, which has been allocated $2 million. Health Minister Tim Nicholls says Queensland has seen the elective surgery waitlist drop significantly.
3: An almost 8,000 improvement in the number of people who have been waiting for their elective surgery. Now, it's important to realise that that list is not static. That list gets being kept added to each and every day. So not only are we reducing that list, we are reducing it while more people keep getting added to it.
2: A council building in Bargara has been sold for a new purpose. The Bundaberg Regional Council has sold a Hughes Road building to the Aboriginal corporation Port Curtis Coral Coast Limited. Council says the sale was determined to be the best value for money outcome for the local community due to ongoing costs and limited community use. And after local gardens have been damaged in floods, Bundaberg organic growers have helped deliver seed donations to the Bundaberg Regional Library's Seed Library. These seeds have been donated to the region from all over Queensland, from school children, nursing homes and farmers. The seeds will be available at the Seed Library facilities in Bundaberg, Childers and Gingin, with both pollinating flower and vegetable varieties available.
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4: Morning, I'm Britt Aylin. Australia's foreign minister admits the breakdown of the ceasefire in the Middle East is a major concern. The US has hit several more targets in Iran, while Tehran's fired back with strikes on American military assets. Penny Wong telling Nine all sides need to get back to the negotiating table.
5: We want a return to stability. I think everybody wants a return to stability, and it's very disappointing to see at the moment this ceasefire is really fraying around the edges.
4: More than 20,000 people have welcomed the Indian PM at a community event in Melbourne. Narendra Modi told the crowd that India's impatient to grow and achieve more. He'll spend another day there before travelling to New Zealand. More than 500,000 Aussie workers have been sent emails from the taxman warning them their returns will be closely checked for dodgy travel claims. It's the biggest single expense claimed by Australians, almost $12 billion worth in the last financial year alone. And our local cinemas are experiencing a boom, thanks largely to the younger generation. Over the past 3 months, the Australian box office has recorded record monthly sales of over $100 million.
1: Cash for scrap. Archon Metals Recycling. 16 Steptoe Street, Bundy East. It's 939. Your sport now.
4: In sport, Kayleigh McEwen's pulled out of the upcoming Glasgow Commonwealth Games after revealing she's been battling glandular fever. The backstroke star says what she thought a few months ago was the flu turned out to be much worse. The 2026 Com Games kick off in Scotland on the 23rd of July. And in AFL, the Dockers have put on a last quarter blitz to own the top of the ladder. Frio was goalless against the Swans in the first half before kicking 9 goals, leading the side to a 38-point win. That's the latest in news and sport.
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8: Kids 939, Bundy weather.
9: Partly cloudy, medium chance of showers, 21 the top temp for Bundaberg today. Fog over the weekend, but then sunshine with tops of 24 for Saturday and Sunday for Bundy. 15 degrees, feels like 12.8 this morning. 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
11: Coming up in 10 minutes' time, could you outrun a spider?
9: I could.
11: Well, no, you can't.
9: I don't think you could.
11: Well, I don't think you can outrun a spider. I'm going to tell you why coming up in 10 minutes' time. Scientists have tested the speed of a certain species.
9: So if you found one particular fast spider, like a speedy spider.
11: Yeah. And it's one that
9: your average garden variety spider.
11: No, but this spider we see a lot of here.
9: Okay. I still think I got it.
11: Well.
9: Over what distance?
11: We'll talk more about it in the next 10. We're not going to go into it now, but I'm going to get one of these spiders, collect it
9: go
11: in
9: for
11: a
9: it.
11: Jar.
9: How are you going to make it run fast in a line?
11: Didn't think of that. Once again, we'll talk more next time. I'll try and come up with a plan.
9: Maybe get me to taunt it at the start of the race.
11: You're not taunting animals.
9: Say something about its mum and then see if it
11: do a your mama joke. Yeah, and it'll chuck
9: see if it razzles up the spider.
11: Okay, I'll let you know what spider, okay. How fast in the next 10 minutes.
9: Okay. Maybe there's too much self-confidence for myself, but
11: I think you're being a bit cocky.
9: I still think I can outrun a spider, but I'm not backing you.
11: Thanks. I didn't ask if you thought I could outrun one.
9: Politics, bit different over in the England. I'm still trying to get my head around this story, so I'll do my best. So, Nigel Farage looks like he's going to step down or resign from his position, but then he's basically going to put his hand up straight away to contest the Clacton by-election. And he'll be up against a guy that dresses up as a bin, Count Binface. Who also says like he's an intergalactic warrior, like he lives up in space. And now a dude that's dressed up in a fox suit has also entered the race.
11: What did the fox say?
9: Whatever that song says, I can't remember how it goes, but yeah. We'll find out what is going on in the UK politically next.
12: I took a plane

0: 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Today, there's an interesting political story brewing over in England.
1: This is insane.
0: So, it's hard to follow, but Nigel Farage, he's got his own political party. They're called Reform.
1: Yeah.
0: I think they're just like super conservative. Maybe it's like Pauline Hanson on steroids or something.
1: Okay.
0: So, yeah, he's a controversial figure. And he's stepping down from his position, but then going to put his hand straight back up and contest this Clacton by-election. So yep. The story begins with the fact he took he was given $5 million and he didn't declare it. And so people are looking into it because it looks sus. He's saying it's all above board, but people are looking into it. So resigning means that for the moment,
1: that's on hold.
0: Yeah, people can't look into it.
1: Funny that.
0: So, but the thing is, this is where it gets weird, so I don't understand his long game plan here. But when he comes back and recontests it,
1: that's going to open that up again.
0: Straight back.
1: Okay.
0: So it's just like he's just putting it on pause. People looking into this $5 million that he's accepted from someone without declaring it, which isn't very transparent.
1: No, of course not.
0: I think politics and receiving all these money from people, whether they're, you know, whether Gina Reinhart gifting Pauline Hanson a $2 million plane or just people that are lobbyists that hang around Parliament and they're like in politicians' ears, I think it's all dodgy. I just don't think politicians should be able to receive bulk amounts of money from anyone, from any party. I just think all lobbying and all that is really sketchy. Anyway, so all the major parties don't want to contest the Clacton by-election, all the other major parties. They're saying it's in protest. I believe it's just because they don't think they can win.
1: Yep.
0: But they're saying, because they don't like the acts of Nigel Farage, they think he's doing dodgy things, they're going, all the other major parties, we're not contesting. So that's where Count Binface comes into it.
1: Okay.
0: An intergalactic space warrior, but he's a man that's basically dressed up to look like part Count, part Bin. His face is actually a bin.
1: Okay, so his name is Count Binface. Okay.
0: So he was the only one that was going to contest this Clacton by-election.
1: Would you vote for Count Binface?
0: Yeah, I would.
1: Okay.
0: He's hilarious.
1: Okay.
0: But as of this morning when I woke up, a man dressed in a fox suit has also put his hand up to contest the Clacton by-election.
1: Jesus.
0: Both of these two people, the fox dude and the Binface dude, have got involved in other political campaigns and put their hands up in different ways. The fox dude is an animal rights activist.
1: Oh, okay.
0: That's why he's dressed up as a fox.
1: Okay.
0: So this is Count Binface being interviewed at his tilt at the Clacton by-election, where he's going to talk about many things, including his two main policies, which is to build at least one affordable house and nationalise Adele.
2: First question, why would an intergalactic space warrior want to stand to be the MP for Clacton?
3: Why not?
2: It's a good question. Tell me about your manifesto. What can you offer the people of Clacton? Have you ever been there?
3: No, because I understand from the current incumbent that is part of how you do the job. But most of my national policies will remain. Building at least one affordable house, nationalising Adele.
2: Would you be up for a head-to-head debate with Nigel Farage?
3: Yeah, why not? I'd be up for that. I'd like to understand how you get 5 million Earth pounds in crypto donations, which, if they're completely above board, I think we'd all like some of that. So we could ask him how he can enrich our coffers just like his own.
2: Very quickly, Count Binface, can you win?
3: Probably not.
1: Imagine being a journalist. Okay, Count Binface.
0: Obviously, Nigel Farage's favourite, but 4-1 odds for Count McBinface. So they're not like, it's not like 12-1 or anything like that. He's actually a shot. Ella Langley, Tuesday, Texas, hits 939.

0: home, baby.
1: Oh. 20 past 8. It's Brekkie with Maddie and Trace. It's 9:39. It's a feel-good Friday, if you don't mind. Feel good. The Bass Bar tonight and all weekend. The Bass Bar now open to 2 a.m., if you don't mind.
2: Oh, yeah, amazing, amazing. Coming up after 8:30, Maddie, make Maddie and Trace laugh. It's Friday and the week
1: with
2: absolutely
1: forgot about that one.
2: Double pass to Reading Cinemas. If you ring on through, give us a joke. You don't, well, it's good if you make us laugh, but we've never turned someone down with a joke.
1: No, it's a participation award.
2: Yeah, everyone gets one. So that is coming up after 8:30. Could you outrun a spider? If you thought you could, you may have to think again. Scientists have identified the fastest spider ever recorded, and it could easily catch you.
1: How fast does it run?
2: Well, I'm going to tell you that in a minute. Thank you. Otherwise, this story is... Yeah. So, you know, I'm scared of snakes. Like, when I see a snake, I start sweating and, like, get really anxious.
1: You don't see many, though.
2: No, I don't.
1: When's the last time you seen a snake?
2: That would be at the show a couple years ago when they have a snake. Yeah, so I don't see a lot. And then they came over to our table. I think it was you.
1: Or the snakes came to your table.
2: The person bought the snake, carried the snake to the table. The snake didn't slither up to the table.
1: Oh, this is not even an in-the-wild snake.
2: No.
1: Ah.
2: What's the difference? It's still a bloody snake.
1: Not if someone's got it controlled, like an uncontrolled in the flesh, in the natural environment snake.
2: It's
1: a lot
2: still
1: scarier.
2: A snake. I don't care.
1: So have you ever seen one just out in the wild?
2: Yes.
1: Okay.
2: Because one day I pulled down my roller door and a snake was in there and it came down and fell on my arm.
1: That's scary.
2: There were a couple of marks in my underwear that day.
1: No shame in that game.
2: No. God, no.
1: Damn,
2: so
1: a roller door snake.
2: Yeah.
1: Rare.
2: They're rare. But, you know, when I see a spider, I don't sort of worry because they're small and you think they can't get you.
1: I think I've got a physical advantage over a spider.
2: Why?
1: That's a dumb question.
2: Is it?
1: Just the size of me compared to a spider. What do you mean?
2: Have you seen how big some of those, you know, big spiders are?
1: Like the bird-eating spiders.
2: Yeah.
1: They don't have them here, though.
2: Yeah, but they're still, yeah, okay. Out of 258 species, they found the speed champion to be the huntsman spider.
1: We've got plenty of them.
2: Yeah, we have seen plenty, which can reach top speeds of up to 3.59 metres per second. That is 12.8 kilometres per hour. God, I wish I had a spider here to run you down
1: I can
2: and chase
1: run
2: you.
1: Quicker than that.
2: While that... But you listen,
1: so they can be
2: before you be cocky... While that is below that of a human in full sprint,
1: yes.
2: Don't be too reassured.
1: It's quicker than your standard garden variety trace.
2: Because in real life, you're unlikely to have enough time or space to accelerate. So if you've started, you know, if you startled one of the spiders at close range, it could catch you before you had a chance to hit full stride. So you can say, oh, I can outrun a spider.
1: I definitely don't sound like that.
2: You do sometimes. To me, that's all I'm hearing.
1: You've just proven the fact.
2: If you've gone in and you've seen the spider and, as always, Teeth, there's a spider, help!
1: That never happens.
2: It could... You don't, before you can turn and run, the spider's got you and you're dead. Well, it's a huntsman. You're not dead, but you're scared.
1: Wow, you went from 0 to 1,000. And you're dead. Okay, cheers.
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0: Hits 939's Maddie and Trey's 8:30. So coming up soon, we're going to be surviving the five for you to take on five questions, answer them in 30 seconds for a two-week trial membership at World Gym. Some pizza money in there as well. And because it's a feel-good Friday here on Hits 939, I'd like to end with a laugh. So just before 9, make Maddie and Trace laugh on 415-300-886 to get yourself a double pass to Reading Cinemas.
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0: Oh, man. 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
6: Good morning, Louise Nielsen here with your Bundaberg local news update. Police are investigating after a home caught alight at the Beebin. Five fire crews were called to the scene around 7:15pm yesterday. The house was extensively damaged by fire and a crime scene has been declared. More than 25,000 elective surgeries are being delivered statewide thanks to a $247 million investment. The funding for Surgery Connect comes as Queensland's elective surgery waitlist has dropped by more than 8,000. 11 new service providers have joined the Surgery Connect program, including in the Wide Bay region. Health Minister Tim Nicholls says it covers life-changing surgeries.
7: This is surgery that affects people, whether that's ear, nose and throat procedures, whether that's orthopaedic procedures, that makes a difference to people. It means they can go back to work. It means they can take their kids to their sporting events. It means they can play sports with their kids. It means they can take their dog for a walk.
6: Almost 500 of Queensland's top life-saving athletes will descend on Bundaberg this weekend. The 2026 Queensland Pool Rescue Championship is being held at the Bundaberg Aquatic Centre. Mayor Helen Blackburn explains the benefits of holding the event.
8: Well, they do need to practice and practice and practice their skills. And when they're practicing in isolation, they can never know how good they are against others around the state. So this event really helps them to hone their skill set and to make sure that what they're practicing, they really can put into action when they need to.
6: And a Bundaberg workshop is aiming to instill good driving habits in local young people. The Rider program is run by volunteers from groups including Rotary, Lions, Sonta and volunteers in policing. A workshop will be held at the Bundaberg Recreational Precinct on August 27.
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9: Morning, I'm Britt Aylin. Telstra was reportedly warned for months that it was susceptible to the kind of outage that happened this week. It comes as South Australian police are investigating a death in the state to determine whether it's linked to the network issues. While Foreign Minister Penny Wong's told Nine a probe into the incident is ongoing.
10: We do want to understand, all of us want to understand how this happened, how it was possible and how we can ensure it does not happen again.
9: African health authorities say the current Ebola outbreak in the Democratic Republic of the Congo is the fastest growing ever. The latest data from the World Health Organization's revealed nearly 1,800 confirmed cases since May, with 600 deaths. And tributes are flowing for Bonnie Tyler, who's died aged 75, weeks after undergoing emergency surgery in Portugal. The Welsh singer is best known for big hits like Total Eclipse of the Heart and this. Catherine Zeta-Jones said Bonnie Tyler was one of the funniest people she'd ever met, while Rod Stewart's described her as a good pal and a true soul stirrer.
5: Four Walls Realty, specialising in all things sales. Fourwalls.com.au. It's 939, your sport now.
9: In sport, France is the first team through to the World Cup semi-finals with a 2-0 win over Morocco this morning. Kylian Mbappe opened the scoring with a goal in the 60th minute. Warriors stars Mitch Barnett and Kurt Capewell will sit out tonight's NRL match following Wednesday night's bruising Origin decider, while the Tigers are set to welcome back Jerome Luai after he missed last week with a concussion. And the Dockers have cemented their flag favourite status, powering past the Swans by 38 points at Optus Stadium. Fremantle kicked 9 goals in the last quarter, an incredible turnaround from a goalless first half.
5: Maddie and Trace, back in 30 seconds.
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5: 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Kids 939, Bundy weather.
12: Partly cloudy. There is a medium chance of showers for Bundaberg today. Otherwise, a top of 21 degrees. Tomorrow, or all weekend, fog and sunny for Bundy with a top of 24 degrees over Saturday and Sunday. This morning in Thabeeban, 15.8. Feels like 13.8 degrees this morning. 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Today's UV reading peaks at 4. That is moderate, so slip, slop, slap. So you can slide. 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
14: Coming up in 10 minutes time, make Maddie and Trace laugh. Double pass to Reading Cinemas is all yours. Maddie, I used to be addicted to the Hokey Pokey.
12: Then he turned it around.
14: Oh, okay. That's coming up very soon. Boom-tish. Survive the five. No, I don't like it when you boom-tish yourself.
12: Oh, boom-tish and trying to bring, you just fell a bit flat. Boom-tish.
14: Why was I flat? Because you ruined the joke.
12: Didn't I answer it correctly?
14: Yeah, but you're not supposed to when someone does a joke.
12: It was very, like, you could see it like basketballs. It was very obvious. Like, I would I would see that from Victoria, that one.
14: We'll do Survive the Five first, shall we? Five questions,
12: okay?
14: 30 seconds. I'm fine.
12: Oh, you didn't sound it.
14: No, I'm a bit testy, to be honest.
12: Yeah. Oh, and you got your little pirate shirt on today as well.
14: 21 minutes to the end.
12: It brings
14: end
12: me
14: of
12: so
14: the
12: much
14: show.
12: Joy to see you.
14: 21 minutes.
12: Oh, my heart here. It brings me so much joy to see you in the pirate shirt. Watch out. It's very white, though. I don't want you to get that one stained.
14: Oh, you watch. I'll drop something on it before
12: the end.
14: Bit of
12: coffee or something.
14: Yeah. A bit of makeup or something. Five questions, 30 seconds. Get them all correct. We'll send you to World Gym. For 2 weeks to check it out. It's a gym with a difference. Also, don't do it again. It's really rolling me up. Also, I'll give you $50 to spend on pizza. If you want to survive the five for the last time this week, well, with Maddie and I, Brenda on the Big Arvo does it sometimes. Give us a call right now, 415-3086.

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1: 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Let's go.
2: Oh, good morning, Chris. How are you?
3: Oh, yay.
2: Are you missing Eli?
3: Oh, yeah, she should be doing what I'm doing now.
2: What are you doing?
3: Oh, tractor work.
0: Okay. Have she stayed in touch or has she just gone?
2: She ditched you.
0: She's just moved on.
3: Oh, yeah. Half and half.
2: Oh, yeah. If you're listening, Eli. Yeah, get in contact with Chris. You know, you thought you were so close.
0: Yeah. Okay. Yeah, we're all good alone, but we're better when we're together, I find.
2: That's deep on a Friday, Maddie.
0: You know the deal, Chris. Let's get these 5 questions done in 30 seconds to get yourself the 2-week trial membership at World Gym. Pizza money in there as well. Good luck.
1: 3, 2, 1. Your time starts now.
2: True or false? Pumpkins grow on a vine.
3: True.
2: Australia Donna Hay is famous for books on what subject?
3: Cooking.
2: An 8-metre tall big thing located in Tully in far north Queensland is the golden what?
3: Gumbo.
2: What are the dots on a domino? What are they called?
3: Hips.
2: What type of sportsman did Bruce Willis play in the movie Pulp Fiction?
3: Footballer.
2: Okay. Oh, you just got that in. Oh, Maddie's thinking about it while he's thinking.
0: I've seen the movie and I don't remember that detail.
2: Oh. True or false? Pumpkins grow on a vine. You're a tractor, your farm, you should know that. And you said true, that is correct. Australia Donna Hay is famous for books on what? Cooking is correct. An 8-metre tall big thing located in Tully is far north Queensland is the golden gumbo. That's right, because it gets a lot of water up there. The dots on dominoes are often referred to what name? You sort of went, oh, and then you said pips. I don't think you were very confident, but that is correct, Chris.
3: Oh, wow.
2: Well done. What type of sportsman did Bruce Willis play in the movie Pulp Fiction? You said footballer, Maddie.
0: Tennis?
2: A boxer.
0: Ah, because he does the motorbike, he's got the hot chick.
2: Yeah, a boxer. 4 from 5, Chris. Very close. You are a good player. And Eli, if you're listening, bloody give

0: with Maddie and Trace. It's 12 to 9 on a nice looking day out there for Buddy.
1: It's a feel-good Friday, so let's end the week with a chuckle. Well, that's the plan. This is Make Maddie and Trace Laugh.
2: Maddie.
0: Yep.
2: I bought some shoes from a drug dealer the other day. I don't know what it was laced with, but I've been tripping all day. Is that one okay?
0: That's pretty good.
2: Okay.
0: I know this is just a bit out from what we're doing, but I just want to do the weather.
2: Yeah, because that's a joke. No, is that where you were going with that?
0: No.
2: Wow.
0: Oh,
2: sorry.
0: Ooh. So the current forecast for Bundy today, partly cloudy,
2: yep.
0: 21 the top temp, and 100% chance of Ashley Klein robbed us.
2: When you tell a joke and you're the only one laughing, though, you know it's not good.
0: So relevant. So relevant right now. Yeah, more on these, please.
2: A bear walks into the bar and says, "Can I have a Coke?" The bartender asks, "What's with the big paws?" The bear replies, "I don't know. I was born with them."
0: That's pretty good one, though, actually.
2: Okay. Is that all you got?
0: Why did the Brisbane River flood?
2: Something about tears from...
0: Yeah, it wasn't rain. It's just maroon.

0: Sure, you got no more Queensland.
1: What is the top selling item in Queensland merchandise shops this week?
0: Tissues.
1: Maroons branded ones.
0: Yeah. Oh, you can see them coming from Cairns, can't you? Okay. He's up and about, isn't he? Bundy, it is time. Double pass to Reading. There's so many good movies out there at the moment, especially kids' movies. Toy Story 5 is just one of them. If you've got a joke, double pass to Reading Cinemas. Give us a call right now. 415-30-886. Feel that sound.
2: Coming from 9 on the 20-song music marathon, you'll hear that.

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0: 4-9. 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They are on right now.
1: It's a feel-good Friday, so let's end the week with a chuckle. Well, that's the plan. This is Make Maddie and Trace Laugh.
2: Bundy, we want to send you into the weekend with a laugh. Oh, I did some jokes earlier. Maddie cracked up. He did a couple of, you know, State of Origin, Ashley Klein jokes.
0: No, this is no joke. Suncorp Stadium, right now it's on realestate.com.au.
2: Really?
0: It's been posted, yeah.
2: Why?
0: Laurie Daly's Blues own it.
2: Let's try and get a decent joke, shall we?
0: You can do that all you
2: want. 415-3086.
0: My fellow Blues out there are absolutely vibing over those ones.
2: Yeah, whatever.
0: Just like Queensland, you've just given up and not doing any more jokes. You're just tools them down. 415-3086. Look at them, packing it in. No ticker. Oh boy.
2: Just get a joke.
0: I've seen this Wednesday night.
2: Sandra, have you got a joke and is it good?
3: I got a joke. Whether it's good, I don't know.
0: Okay. That's a fair call.
2: That's a fair call.
0: You don't want to get yourself into trouble by overcommitting.
2: You give us a joke, we'll let you know, Sandra, whenever you're ready.
3: Why did we call it PMS?
2: Why do we call it PMS? Sandra, I'm not sure why.
3: Because mad cow's disease is already taken.
2: Yeah, that is funny and it's very true. Congratulations, Sandra. Double pass to Reading Cinemas is all yours. Thanks for calling. You have a cracker weekend.
3: Ooh. Thank you. Bye.
0: That's ladies burning ladies.
2: Yeah, I know. Okay, before we go, we've got a lot to get through, okay? There's so much happening. Can we stop that music
0: yeah,
2: now?
0: Right.
2: Because
0: cool.
2: This is...
0: I was just going to be humming my way through it.
2: I know, and you're not going to listen. We want people to listen to this because it's amazing. Tomorrow from 12 o'clock, Brett and I will be at Pet Barn. Celebrating 10 years of leaps and bounds, we have over $1,000 of prizes to give away. Come and see us spin the wheel to win prizes. Get your tips in. Round 19 of the NRL kicks off. Tigers v Warriors. Maddie's already got his tips in.
0: Yep, done all mine.
2: Clayton, Lawrence and myself are 2 points ahead of everyone else. Can I keep that lead? Will we? Don't know. So get your tips in.
0: Yeah, I'm locked and loaded for the round.
2: Okay, I haven't yet, but I'll do that this afternoon. Bundy's cutest pet. Nominations for that close on Tuesday. Get your pets in and then the top 30 will be announced. The number one pet will win $500 cash. Not only that, Monday morning, Maddie and Trace's Early Bird Club. This is brand new. We're looking for people because we got the idea because Maddie has his Socceroos Club. There's one person in it, and it's quite sad. So we thought we'd do a Maddie and Trace Early Bird
0: Club.
2: You don't
0: know how many people are in it.
2: There's one.
0: No. There's no, like...
2: Say good morning to your fellow Socceroos in the club.
0: Morning, Phil.
2: Phil McCracken.
0: Susie, John, Eric. He's a legend.
2: Apologies. But we're going to have more than four in our Early Bird Club.
0: Harry Potter over there is looking in.
2: Boss, oh, no, don't let him get in there. So make sure you listen to that.
0: He's got his Harry Potter glasses on.
2: We're going to induct one person every morning to the Maddie and Trace Early Bird Club. $25.
0: This.
2: Mark, I'm trying to get through everything that's...
0: He loves this.
2: Oh, $25 cruise the bakehouse to everyone who gets that. Also starting Monday, the phrase that pays, your chance, register now at the website hits99.com because I'm trying to get through this because you smucks aren't listening. And... We call you, you've got to say the phrase.
0: Hits 929 is my station.
2: Yep, $100 cash instantly, okay? On Fridays, though, it's double that, $200. Okay, not only all that happening, but starting Monday, like Trace, we're going to play it two times every morning. Maddie wants it to go off. He reckons I'm not, you know, trying hard enough. So
0: No, it's just 16th of the 9th, 2025 is the last time it went off. I don't want to go a whole year without it going off. That's a terrible game.
4: Do you do anything to manifest?
0: Get bit on mic there, boss.
2: You think the boss would know that. Yes, Mark, good morning. Thank you for shoehorning your way into the show.
4: Do you do anything to manifest with this? That? What is the manifesting? How do you do it?
2: No, well, I sit at home.
4: Is it like yoga?
2: No, I sit at home.
0: She doesn't do yoga, so she doesn't know what you're talking about.
4: Do you face the sun down there on the beach at 4 o'clock in the morning and do all that?
2: I sit on my veranda at home looking over the cane fields of Bundaberg and the cows with a glass of wine and just sit there and ponder, think like Trace, and hoping it's going to go off.
4: Sounds like Ganga Jang, the sounds of Ben.
2: Yeah, there
4: out on the patio we sit.
2: Yeah, so I do.
0: Good input, boss.
2: So that is so much happening. It all starts on Monday, but come and see Brett and I tomorrow at Pet Barn, over $1,000 worth of prizes.
4: Go Broncos.
2: Broncos aren't playing this week, and they've got a bye.
0: You can take the men out of Victoria.
2: Yeah. But you can't. The Swans win.
0: You can't take the Victoria out of the men.
5: We killed them in the first quarter.
0: The Swannies, who'd they play?
5: Fremantle.
0: Cop that, Fremantle.
5: We were so good in the first quarter. We only lost by about 100 points.
2: Yep, okay. Cool. Are you finished?
5: Yeah, goodbye. Have a lovely weekend.
2: Bundy, thanks for listening. We'll be back.
5: More winners more often in 26 on hits.
0: Boom.
2: Oh, Maddie, can you turn his mic off?
0: I could just press the button. We can just go.
2: Okay, see ya.
0: All right, see ya.
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15: Good morning, Louise Nielsen here with your Bundaberg local news update. Police are investigating after a home went up in flames at the Beebyn. Five fire crews were called to the single-storey home around 7:15pm yesterday and fought the blaze until around 9:30pm. A fire investigator will be on scene today and police have declared a crime scene. $2 million has been announced for the Wide Bay region to boost elective surgery numbers. 11 new service providers statewide have joined the Surgery Connect program across the regions. It supports procedures including cataract surgery, joint replacements, ear, nose and throat procedures, and other high-demand operations. Health Minister Tim Nicholls says it's delivering more Queenslanders life-changing surgery sooner.
6: and that $247 million will deliver another 25,000 procedures across the state. That's on top of the 35,000 procedures that have been delivered since February 2025. And that has seen the elective surgery waitlist fall from a high of over 66,000 to just over 58,500 now.
15: Lifesavers flock to Bundaberg for State Pool Rescue Championships. The championships give competitors a high-quality platform to compete and qualify for national events while also bringing visitors to the region. Mayor Helen Blackburn says our pools are well sought after.
16: There's a lot of teams that are trying to get into our Bundaberg Aquatic Centre for their events. We know that any swimming events or competition events for swimming, they're really vying to try to come to our aquatic centre. The thing that's missing for us, of course, is accommodation, but we're working on that very hard as a council.
15: And Bundaberg locals can replant flowers and veggies in their gardens following flood damage thanks to seed donations. Bundaberg organic growers have helped deliver seed donations from all over Queensland to the Bundaberg Region Library's Seed Library. The seeds will be available at the Seed Library's facilities in Bundaberg, Childers and Gingin.
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17: Morning, I'm Britt Aylin. Telstra is working with South Australian Police as they investigate the death of a person during Wednesday's mobile and 000 outages to determine whether it can be connected to the network issues. The telco says its thoughts are with the person's family and loved ones. Iran claims 14 people have been killed in the latest round of strikes from the US. The two nations have traded blows for the second night in a row after President Donald Trump declared the ceasefire had ended. US Central Command says the attacks were carried out to further degrade Iran's ability to attack commercial shipping and innocent civilian mariners, while Tehran's retaliated with strikes on American military assets. At least 28 people have been killed in a fire at a shoe factory in southeastern China. Flames engulfed the multi-story building, trapping workers on the rooftop. And we're being warned to make sure any car-related expenses we claim in our tax returns are legit, with the ATO watching closely. The tax office has emailed more than 500,000 people who've previously claimed road travel to make clear what is reasonable and what is not.
1: Cash for scrap. Archon Metals Recycling, 16 Steptoe Street, Bundy East. It's 939. Your sport now.
17: To sport now, and France is through to its third straight World Cup semi-final. The 2018 champs beating Morocco 2-0 this morning. They're now set to take on the winner of tomorrow's clash between Spain and Belgium. A second-half comeback from the Dockers has seen them cement their place at the top of the AFL ladder, locking in a 38-point win over the Swans. And in the basketball, the Opals have completed a clean sweep on home soil, taking down China 84-82 overnight. That's the latest in news and sport.
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0: Partly cloudy, medium chance of showers today, a top of 21 degrees for Bundy. Fog and sunshine for your weekend with tops of 24 degrees. This morning in Bundy, you're 16.6, feels like 14.5. 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